what a way to start. The London-based world music jazz quintet Ezra Collective. They became the first jazz act ever to win the Mercury Prize. That was in 2023. It was for Where I'm Meant to Be. Their new album, Here Because of Hope, is just out, and that is the opening track for us this week on Around the World, El Corazón, The Heart. Welcome to the show. I hope you can stick around for at least a little bit of these 2 hours. The time flies.

Lido Pimienta. She was born in Barranquilla on Colombia's Caribbean coast. She's now based in Canada and is an incredibly inventive singer-songwriter and producer, delving into her heritage for her songs and using the recording studio to push those ideas somewhere fresh and unexpected. Marea is a track from her new album, Caribeña.

I was driving. I was in the car when that came on the radio last week. And when I got to my destination, I just had to sit in the car until it was over. You might know it. It's new to me. I don't know a lot about the music of South Asia, but I am becoming a bit more familiar with it. That is R.D. Burman, one of the most influential composers in Indian film music, with a career spanning four decades and more than 300 movies. It's The Birth of Shiva from 1985, or a 1985 movie, and that was the 2023 remix by J'Creef. This week's featured album marks 30 years of the Istanbul band Babazula. It's called XXX, or 30, and this is the first of the tracks I'm playing on this week's show. Kutsan Zeytin Halai, the Sacred Olive Dance.

The wonderfully eccentric, strange and entertaining Baba Zula from Istanbul. They have been together performing for 30 years. Their new album is XXX. It is featured this week on Around the World, and I'll play three more tracks as we progress. Yeah.

Ms. Florestan is the project of the singer-songwriter Isabel Florestan, originally from Navarre in the Western Pyrenees, now in Barcelona. That is a single called Historia de un Amo.

Marangotka, a Slovakian band formed in 2009, inspired by the gypsy jazz traditions of Django Reinhardt. That track is one of 17 from a wide range of Slovak musicians. It's called Slovakia Folk to Global on CPL Records and is put together by Vladimir Potanchok, musician and radio DJ and an old friend. Before that, master of a traditional Ghanaian harp lute, Nana Osei Twumbarima, from his debut album Journey to the Unknown, about his move from Ghana to Belgium, where he now lives. This is Around the World. I'm David.

Backer Beyond. The Guardian newspaper describes this album as deeply skillful and moving. When the backer voices are presented in full force, they are unlike anything else you are likely to find on record. Sing the World Awake, Backer Beyond's first album in 12 years, and The Guardian have named it Global Album of the Month. For more than three decades, Backer Beyond have brought the traditional music of the backer community in Cameroon to listeners around the world. Backer Beyond was formed in 1992 after Martin Craddock and Sue Hart spent time with the backer people of the Cameroon rainforest. It's their music which became a major inspiration for the group. The new album draws on 34 years of field recording, archival voices and contemporary music. That was Danse le Dawn from Sing the World Alive.

music from Mali and Denmark, two different styles, two different cultures, complementing each other. First, the Danish singer-songwriter Rika Lundorf and a single, Lil Fred, followed by Malian singer Ma Damba, who was born Ma Sissoko in Bamako and comes from a renowned griot family. Her father was Jelly Baba Sissoko and her aunt is the celebrated vocalist Fanta Damba. In her early career, she sang with Kase Made Diabate before joining the group Mande Foley. From her album Tabolo Kura, that was Den Kadi. Etta James recorded this in 1967. English band Chicken Shack recorded it a couple of years later with Christine Perfect singing. She became Fleetwood Mac's Christine McVie. This, from California, is Trish Toledo.

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Trish Toledo, Californian singer with an Ecuadorian father and a Guatemalan mother, frequently collaborating with Adrian Castada. That was I'd Rather Go Blind, the old Etta James, or for some of us, the old Chicken Shack number.

a young South African singer called Q, spelled Q-U umlauts over the U. It's a stage name of Sakumzi Kumana from Eastern Cape. He released Reprise on Second Avenue in 2024. I really like the album. I played it when it was released and I've played the odd track ever since. I don't think he's released anything since. But he keeps popping up on my Facebook page, singing in front of a keyboard. So fingers crossed he releases something new soon. The featured album this week on Around the World is the 30th anniversary celebration of Istanbul's Baba Zula in all their elegance and weirdness. This is Hotel California. No, not that one.

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Babazula. XXX is the featured album this week here on Around the World, and that was the second track for this week. Hotel California. And I'm reliably informed that there is a Hotel California in Istanbul, in the Sultan Ahmet district. Check in from 2 p.m, check out before noon. Two more tracks in part two. Last week's featured album was Saigon Soul Revival's Chantave. This is

Mexico City's Sonido Gallo Negro and Cosmos 2000 from Cumbaya Vision. I'm Davey Sims. This is Around the World here for 2 hours every week at this time.

It starts out like a simple piece of pop music, then you realise it's a clever bit of flamenco. Nayka Ponce from Cadiz, both a flamenco singer and a dancer, with Imparable from Bicho Malo. Balaké Sissoko has a new single. Anytime Balaké Sissoko releases something, it's worth spending a few minutes to have a listen.

Balake Sissoko, one of Mali's foremost kora players, and a new single from him, Weltere. Baba Zula are regarded as the most adventurous and uncompromising of Turkish psychedelic bands, of which there are many. They have a style that stretches right back to the 1960s and the 1970s, and musicians like Barish Manço and bands like Mavi Izaklarch. Their sound emerged from Anatolian folk traditions, but has expanded to embrace dub and free improvisation, electronics, performance art, and the avant-garde, of course. Over the 30 years since they formed, they have considered each new album to be another chapter rather than a continuation. XXX, released on the 25th of September on Glitterbeat Records, marks those 30 years and is the featured album here on Around the World this week. This is the third track I'm playing, Çırtlak Dokuz.

Marvelous, Baba Zula, and from their album featured this week in Around the World, XXX, marking their 30th anniversary, that is Çırtlak Dokuz. From one of the great bands from Istanbul to one of the great musicians from Ireland, this is Andy Irvine.

the legendary Andy Irvine. His new album of Woody Guthrie songs is called Devoted. It's inspired by Andy's lifelong admiration for Guthrie and a correspondence he maintained with him through intermediaries. That was Wallace Taylor Train and Bet on Wallace. Who is Wallace? Well, that's what the internet's for. Marcello Di Carolis and Hiram Salzano explore the oral traditions of Cilento, Campania and Lucania on Hirundini. This is Tirola.

That's from a new album by King Isoba called Pure Confusion. It's called Day Come. Before that, Marcello Di Carolis and Hiram Salsano and Tirola from their new album Hirundini. I'm Davey Sims. This is Around the World. To find out more about the music I'm playing on the show and the show itself, you can go to davey.substack.com and you'll find the show notes there. The featured album this week is from Babazula. It marks their 30th anniversary. It is called XXX, and this is the fourth track that I'm playing on this week's show.

0: balkondaki kedi, bahçedeki kedinin şarkısını. 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
1: Balkondaki beyaz çoral plukede. The cat in the white socks on the balcony. And if you've ever been to Istanbul, where Babazula are from, you'll understand the relevance of that title. Babazula's 30th anniversary album is out. It has been the featured album this week on Around the World. From Istanbul to Armenia, Roman Tomasian.

Roman Tomassian and Armenian Pulse, his current single. Patrick Kavanagh was one of Ireland's greatest poets, and every year to celebrate his work, the Kavanagh Weekend is held in Inniskeen, County Monaghan, where he was born. This year, the focus was on Patrick Kavanagh's links with Allen Ginsberg and the Beat Generation. Arts journalist Jane Coyle, who's one of my oldest friends, was telling me that this year the event was curated by Adrian Dunbar, the actor, and composer Nick Roth. And the beat poet Anne Waldman was a keynote speaker. And at Jane's suggestion, this is Morocco's Master Musicians of Jayuka.

the master musicians of Jayuka, and you can find The Feeling featuring Bachir Attar. That's on the Master Musicians Jayuka album. This is Around the World. I'm Davey Sims. There is a link to Jane Coyle's blog on my show notes, davey.substack.com, if you want to find out more about the Patrick Kavanagh weekend. We are close to the end of the show. A couple of tunes left to play. Natasha Atlas has a new album with Sammy Bashi. This is Tsar 12.

Natasha Atlas and Sammy Bishai's album is called Parallel Universe Volume 1. And that's it for this week here on Around the World. We've got ourselves into quite a relaxed mood, which I'm loath to disturb. So here's some Bob Marley to end. For me, Debbie Sims, take care.

Well, hello there. That is Somos. Yes, it is. My Way to You from their 2019 Prison on a Hill album. And thank you, Joey, for that wonderful Kickin' It Worldwide promo. My Way to You featured my late son, Phil Haggerty, on drums and synth and guitar. Mike Ferrantino on vocals and bass. Justin Hahn, a guitar as well. And thank you, Joey, for the wonderful Kickin' It Worldwide promo, as I said. It's Rick Haggerty with Kickin' It Worldwide, recording in my home studio. You could follow my Facebook page. That's at facebook.com/RickHaggertyVictor, spelled H-A-G-G-E-R-T-Y. Also on Instagram, at kickinit_worldwide, and Blue Sky as well. Well, I've got another outstanding volunteer show for you. I'm featuring the coolest new tune drop highlights, live music events, and other related tunes from the end of September. Autumn is upon us. Early October 2026, this is volume 137 of my series of new music drops, etc. I've got climate connections for you later in the show. And you can search my past shows if you choose to. I'm on YouTube and archive.org, video and audio, that is. Well, I've got to start a up-to-date global roundup of live music events, new music drops for this week. And this is from verified release calendars, concert listings, etc. And the venues include TD Garden, right up in Boston. Great place for a show. Weezer, The Shins, and Silver Sun Pickups. Check the calendar on that one. And at the Leader Bank Pavilion, you've got Role Model and Samia. And then the Brighton Music Hall, Irish Folk, Bayoga. Let's go over to a Royale. We've got Boy Harsher, that's Darkwave Electronica, and Chevalier Theater, that's jazz guitar legend Pat Metheny. And then out on the wonderful Cape Cod, Massachusetts, the Payette Performing Arts Center, Room Full of Blues. So check that out coming up into September, early October. In terms of releases, Johnny Marr, The Age of Everything, some alternative rock, headway release. Critics are calling it one of Marr's strongest solo statements. Gavin Adcock, The Day I Hang It Up. That is country Americana. Big momentum in the Americana world. Fans say it's the most mature writing yet. And then Caitlin Aurelia Smith with Ruin. It's not just music. So that's some of the highlights. Coming up in this set, I've got Leon Bridges and Freak Slug. I believe we've heard both, but let's focus on Leon Bridges, an American singer, songwriter, record producer, and actor, debuting as a throwback act with his 2015's Coming Home, an album reviving 60s soul music. He has since branched out to other genres, reflecting his musical influences like R&B and Ginuwine, and country artist Tom Towns Van Zandt. His second and third albums, Good Thing, where Bridges drew from 1980's Quieter Storm, and the 1990s Neo Soul and Gold Digger sound in 2021. There, Bridges did his own take on the 1990s and 2000s R&B, earning Grammy nominations for Best R&B Album. How about that? And the former peaked at number 3 on the chart, while the latter peaked at number 17 and yielded critical acclaim. His 2018 single, Bet Ain't Worth the Hand, won the Best Traditional R&B Performance at the 61st Annual Grammy Awards. And his fourth album, Leon, was a personal album with folk and country influences. He's also acted in films, portraying revolutionary poet Gil Scott-Heron in the 2018 Neil Armstrong biopic First Man, starring as River in the 2023 drama film The Young Wife. All right, that's what's coming up, and that's what's going on around the world. And thank you so much for joining me. I consider this a wonderful vital journey of musical discovery. I hope you do as well. So open your mind, open your heart, open your ears, sit back and enjoy the music. Thanks so much for tuning in. Let's get it rolling.

All right, there we go. Freak Slug with One Trick Pony from the 2026 Amulet album, as well as Penny Draw from the same album. We kicked it off with Leon Bridges, Watch You Dance, and Your Love is Electric from the 2026 Happiness Anytime album. All right, we're going to move on to our next set. I've got Beata Hude, Soccer Mommy, Winter, and Anna Shoemaker. Let's focus on Anna, an American indie pop, old pops artist originally from Philly, now based in Brooklyn. She gained her early attention.

nominated JT Daly and EP Everything is Embarrassing in 2020 showcased her evolving all-pop sound, and the album Everything is Fine, I'm Only on Fire in 2022. So recent releases include singles like Holly, Fields, Ice Coffee, and Counting, plus the 2025 LP Someone Should Stop Her. And she blends basically indie pop, alternative pop, R&B, hip-hop influences from her Philly roots, often featuring emotional, candid lyrics, melodic hooks, and a mix of upbeat and introspective tracks. Let me know if you agree. That is Anna Shoemaker at the end of this set. Rick Haggerty here with Kicking It Worldwide. Hope you're staying safe and using... you know, understanding and compassion, right? There's so much rough stuff, rough feelings, rough emotions in the world right now. And so let's put our best self forward. And I'm so happy to be with you at this time of history. Let's move on. Here we go.

right, there we go. That was Anna Shoemaker with two brand new singles, Back to Pennsylvania and Landmine. For that, we heard Soccer Mommy with the 2026 single, Rings of Saturn. And we also heard Soccer Mommy with Winter. That was from the 2026 Romantics mixtape album. That was Without You. And thank you, Henderson. What a great, great rapper. Right in the Pioneer Valley here with the Kickin' It Worldwide promo. We kicked it off with Bite Hude, and that was Life Inside the Hourglass from the 2026 This Bed Was Made For Me album. All right, next set coming up with Johnny Marr, The Smiths, and Churches. Let's focus on a couple of them. Johnny Marr is an English-born Irish musician, singer, and songwriter. He first achieved fame as the guitarist and co-writer of The Smiths. How about that? They were active from 1982 to 1987. What a great time in my life that was. She has since performed with numerous other bands and embarked on a solo career. Matter of fact, I started teaching back then on the North Shore of Boston, Massachusetts, right at an Oceanside school called the Landmark School, and I happen to be living in dorms at Endicott College. If either anybody went to Landmark or went to Endicott, great neck of the woods, really. So he's off on a solo career. We've got Johnny Marr and The Smiths, actually. Churches fuse 80s synth nostalgia with Seek Modern production. And Somos has actually been appraised as being having a little Churches influence in there. You know, they craft soaring yet introspective anthems built on shimmering synths and Lauren Mabry's emotive vocals. They blend indie sensibility and pop hooks with revitalized synth pop, earning them lasting influence in the electronic music landscape. And current band members include Ian Cook, Martin Doherty, Lauren Mabry, and we'll look forward to them. Thanks so much for tuning in to Kickin' It Worldwide, featuring the news, to drop highlights, live music events, which I mentioned. Many songs from them at those events will be throughout the show as well. Got other related tunes as well. We're already to the end of September, early October, time of the year. Thanks so much for tuning in. Here we go.

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1: Troy.
2: Hey, remember that thing I told you about that I needed your help with?
1: Yeah.
2: It's time, baby.
0: I thought you were going out. I gotta go.
1: Where are you going?
0: You told me he was nothing but trouble, Brandon. Where are you going?
1: I'm saying, I'll be back.
0: Promise me you'll be right back.
1: I promise.

0: Okay, Jody. See you in a few.
1: Hey, little girl. You famous yet?
2: I'm working on it.

Hello again from me, Rod Hardesty, and a very warm welcome as we come together for our weekly selection of classics we love. Alfred Walter takes up the baton with the Slovak State Philharmonic Orchestra to get us underway with Strauss's lively march from The Merry War.

The March from The Merry War, Opus 397 by Johann Strauss II. The Slovak State Philharmonic Orchestra was conducted by Alfred Walter. And we follow with a song written back in 1864 by George W. Johnson and James Austin. The song is called When You and I Were Young, Maggie. And we hear it now from Robert White.

From a recording made in 1976, we heard When You and I Were Young, Maggie, and sung for us there by Robert White. At the piano was Samuel Sanders.

written in 1880 by Dvorak, the fourth of seven songs from his cycle Gypsy Songs. We heard an instrumental version there of Songs My Mother Taught Me, and it was played for us by Peter York and his orchestra. Now, it's well documented that the German composer Max Bruch wasn't the easiest of people to get along with, apparently quite a grumpy old so-and-so, but despite this, his music leaves nothing to moan about. He wrote over 200 works, including three violin concertos, the first of which has become a staple of the violinist's repertoire. Today we're going to hear the second movement. Our soloist in this recording is Zhou Liang Lin, along with the Chicago Symphony Orchestra under Leonard Slatkin.

And that was the second movement of Max Bruch's first violin concerto in G minor. The soloist was Chow Liang Lin, along with the Chicago Symphony Orchestra under Leonard Slatkin. Waltz time now, and a nice gentle piece by Ivan Carroll, originally from Belgium but later moved to London, where he became famous for his Edwardian musicals. Here's the New London Orchestra under Ronald Corp with his Pink Lady Waltz.

The Pink Lady Waltz, played for us there by the New London Orchestra, conducted by Ronald Corp. And we visit the movies now with music from an American drama film from 1997 called Swept from the Sea. It starred Vincent Perez, Rachel Weisz and Ian McKellen. The film is set in 1888 and is about a doomed love affair between a simple country girl and a Ukrainian peasant who is swept onto the Cornish shore after his emigrant ship sinks on its way to America. The score comes from the pen of John Barry.

John Barry's You Came From The Sea, from the soundtrack of the film Swept From The Sea. And we're off to the opera now to hear the well-known Toreador song from Bizet's Carmen. In the role of Escamillo, we have the Italian-based baritone Ruggiero Raimondi.

Sunset by Delius. The cellist was Julian Lloyd Webber with John Lenehan at the piano. A novelty piece coming up now by Canadian-born composer Robert Farnan. In his lifetime, he wrote music for film, television and even three symphonies, but it was for his melodic light music he is best remembered for, like this one, Jumping Bean.

The New London Orchestra making its second appearance today, this time with Robert Farnan's Jumping Bean. And we conclude with a fantasy overture by Tchaikovsky, his Capriccio Italien. It was inspired when the composer took a trip to Rome with his brother as a respite from his disastrous marriage. On this recording, we hear the London Symphony Orchestra, conducted by Valery Gergiev.

Tchaikovsky's Capriccio Italien. The London Symphony Orchestra was conducted by Valery Gergiev, bringing our time together once more to a close. I'm Rod Hardesty, thanking you for your company, and until next week then at the same time, I wish you well.

There's no better way to start your day. At breakfast, the breakfast show that's so hot it comes with a government warning.

0: Good morning. Welcome along to another edition of Marley in the Morning. We're starting another brand new week together. Today being Monday, the 28th of September. Let's crack straight on with today's show. Today in music history, back in 1965, the Rolling Stones played their first of two nights at the Capitol Theatre in Cardiff, Wales. During the 1960s, the Capitol Theatre saw major acts of the era performing here, including the Beatles. Of course, we just played the Beatles from 1964 with 8 days a week, and also the Kinks played there back in the day. Let's play a track next from the Rolling Stones, who played there today back in 1965.
1: You're listening

another birthday shout right now to Nick Nicholas, born today back in 1943, from Canadian-American rock band Steppenwolf. Of course, we just played Steppenwolf from 1969 with their US number two hit, Born to be Wild. Happy birthday, Nick. That track was sometimes described as the first heavy metal track in existence. Let's travel next to 1974. Canadian singer Andy Kim went to number one on the US singles chart with the track Rock Me Gently. It made number two here in the UK. Kim was the co-writer of the Arch's track Sugar Sugar.

today in music history. Back in 1976, Stevie Wonder released his eighth studio album called Songs in the Key of Life, an ambitious double album with a free four-song bonus EP that you got with the album. It debuted at number one on the Billboard chart on the 8th of October 1976, becoming only the third album in history to achieve that feat, and the first by an American artist. We just played a track from the album, of course, Sir Duke from 1977. We're just two tracks away from this morning's workout track, so get yourself stretched up and ready to participate in that. Today in music history, back in 1972, Motown Records released the Temptations version of Papa Was a Rolling Stone. The track was written by Norman Whitfield and Barrett Strong in 1971. The Temptations version was at number one on the Billboard Hot 100 and won three Grammy Awards in 1973. The song had originally been recorded by the Motown recording act, The Undisputed Truth. That's a track for a future Marley in the Morning Breakfast show. Here's the Temptation version from 1973.

0: mama. Some bad talk going around town saying that Papa had 3 outside children and another wife. And that ain't right.
1: Heard some talk about Papa doing some storefront preaching. Talking about saving souls and all the time.

0: Today in music history, back in 2002, the late great Tina Turner's hometown, made famous in her song Nutbush City Limits, named a stretch of the state highway number 19 the Tina Turner Highway. Turner lived in Nutbush, a small town about 50 miles northwest of Memphis, until she was 17. We've just played the track, of course, Nutbush City Limits. Released in 1973, Ike and Tina Turner. The track leads us to this morning's workout track. We're headed for 1992 to work out alongside Two Unlimited. This was the follow-up to No Limits. They called it Twilight Zone. Let's get it done.
1: Here we go with this morning's workout track.
2: We'll get more cardio out of you than your gym membership. Let's go.

is coming up to 25 minutes away from 8 o'clock. We just took you back to 1995 there with the Nightcrawlers, the track Push the Feeling On. When Swedish musician Eagle Eye Cherry wrote his global smash hit Save Tonight, which reached number 6 on the UK charts, he was initially convinced he'd accidentally stolen the catchy chorus riff from someone else because he simply thought it was too good

Just gone 20 minutes away from 8 o'clock. That was Milo and Dr. Pressure. Infectious Club Smash, mixed in Miami Sound Machine, which combined Milo's electronic instrumental Drop the Pressure with Miami Sound Machine's 1984 classic Dr. Beat. It peaked at number 3 on the UK charts. Let's bring you up to date for the first time this morning. Here's Jungle with their current release called Move Like You Do.

first play on The Breakfast Show this morning, Alex Warren with his latest release called Emerald Eyes. Before that one, Jungle, another new release called Move Like You Do. Don't forget, at the turn of the hour, which is literally just under 15 minutes from now, we've got today's 80s at 8. This morning, you'll hear from Natalie Cole, Kate Bush, The Police and Sabrina, just to name a few of the bands and artists on this morning's 80s at 8. It's Chaka Khan. We've been playing this a couple of weeks now. Track Chuckzilla.

Coming up to 5 minutes away from 8 o'clock, we just played Calvin Harris featuring Rihanna, the track This Is What You Came For, released in 2016. Upon its release, it was revealed that Taylor Swift co-wrote the global smash under the pseudonym of Neil Schoberg, which later sparked a highly publicised media debate when her team confirmed her involvement. Here's Take That from 2006, the track Patience. I'll see you at the turn of the hour with Aces High.

5 minutes past 8 o'clock, we're into hour two. Today in music history, back in 2002, Madonna was voted the greatest female singer of all time by 75,000 music fans on the VH1 poll. But critics and music fans were unhappy with the position of Kylie Minogue, who was voted into second place, beating Diana Ross 12th and Annie Lennox 14th. The highest placed UK act was Kate Bush, who was voted in at number 10. We just started 80s at 8 with Madonna from 84, her debut single called Holiday. Let's continue with a track out of 1988. Here's Natalie Cole and Pete Cadillac. This morning.

Marley in the Morning, 8 to 8, approaching 15 minutes past 8 o'clock. Today in music history, back in 1985, Kate Bush scored her second UK number one album with the album Hounds of Love. The singer's second number one album featured the tracks Running Up That Hill, Hounds of Love, The Big Sky, and of course the one we just played, Cloud Busting. Before that one, we heard the late daughter of the late great Nat King Cole, Natalie Cole, and Pink Cadillac from 1988. Today in music history, back in 1991, Bryan Adams was awarded the Order of Canada and the Order of British Columbia. Other Canadians who had been given the award other than Bryan Adams were Leonard Cohen and members of Rush. Here's Bryan Adams from 1985 with the Summer of 69. It's Marley in the Morning. This morning.

Today in music history, back in 1980, the Police were at number one on the UK singles chart with the track we just played, Don't Stand So Close To Me, the group's third number one, taken from their album Zenyatta Mondatta, and the best-selling single of 1980. Before that one, we heard Bryan Adams from 1985 with The Summer of 69. Two more tracks in this morning's 80s at 8 takes us next to 1983 with Phil Collins covering Diana Ross and the Supremes. You Can't Hurry Love. This

0: upbeat cover of the Supremes classic You Can't Hurry Love in 1982. He wanted to replicate the exact drum sound and Motown feel of the original, eventually taking it all the way to the highest UK chart position of number one. Let's head next for 1988 with Sabrina. She called the track Boys.
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0: And so Sabrina brings us to the end of this morning's 80s at 8 from 1988. The track Boys, in brackets, Summertime Love. I'll see you at the turn of the hour with today's Midway Extended Play.
1: Marley in the Morning, we'll be right back.

0: For today's Midway Extended Play track, we played the Mac Band featuring the McCampbell Brothers. They recorded their infectious 1988 R&B pop crossover, Roses Are Red. It peaked at number 15 on the UK charts. The track combines smooth vocal harmonies with a slick, danceable rhythm that became an enduring favourite on dance floors across the nation of that year. Of course, we've just played the original 12-inch mix. Let's head next for 1995 with the Lighthouse Family.
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Definitely a breakfast show favourite, that one, from 1995. That was the Lighthouse Family and Lifted. Don't forget, at the turn of the hour, we've got today's 5 at 9. 5 tracks in a row. You're going to need to try and identify the year they were released here in the UK. Coming up after 9, today's 5 at 9. We'll bring you up to date again now. Here's a brand new track from Martin Garrix alongside U2. It's called Fireflies.

0: Is Marley in the Morning.
1: Brand new track there from Remember Monday called Attention. Before that one, Martin Garrix alongside U2. The track was called Fireflies. Two brand new releases there. It's a birthday shout right now. Born today back in 1950, Paul Burgess, the drummer with 10cc. Here they are from 1978 and their classic Dreadlock Holiday. I'll see you at the turn of the hour with today's 5 at 9.

0: Smiley in the morning into hour three, almost 5 minutes past 9 o'clock. A heavenly birthday shout, born today back in 1953. Jim Diamond, lead singer with PhD, who had the 1982 UK number three single, I Won't Let You Down, the track we just played, of course. Sadly, Jim Diamond passed away on the 8th of October 2015. Remembering Jim Diamond this morning. It's time for this morning's 5 at 9. As always, playing you 5 tracks in a row from across the decades, leaving you to try and figure out the original year of UK release without using the internet. Let's get it underway with our first track, coming from the Everly Brothers this morning. The track was called Lucille. But what was the year?
1: The 5 at 9. Can you guess the year?

Number two this morning of Five at Nine came from Focus. That track was called House of the King. Before that one, as track number one, we played the Everly Brothers and Lucille. I've got three more tracks to bring you of this morning's Five at Nine. And then, of course, as always, we'll go through the answers together. I'm looking for four out of five this morning for your virtual gold star. Track number three comes from Rupert Holmes. The track was called Escape, and it was known as the Pina Colada song.

So there you go. Today's 5 at 9 have played. How do you think you've done? We're looking for 4 out of 5 to get you your virtual gold star. Let's rewind to the first track and go through the answers together to find out exactly how well you did do. We kicked off with the Everly Brothers. The track was Lucille. That was released back in 1960. Your second track, Focus. The track was called House of the King. 1970 on that one. Your third track, Rupert Holmes, Escape the Pina Colada Song. That was 1980. There's a bit of a pattern there, isn't there? The next track, track number 4, Lisa Stansfield, Around the World, or I should say All Around the World, 1990. Yep, you guessed it. And finally, we played Gabrielle and Rise, and that was released in 1999. But I will accept 2000, because that was a bit of a spillover over that Christmas time. So if you had 5 or 4 correct answers, you'd have said 1960, 1970, 1980, 1990, and 1999 or 2000. I'll let you have that if you got it right, okay? That's today's 5 at 9 done and dusted. We'll be doing that again tomorrow at the same time here on your favourite breakfast show. Another new single up next. Here's Ray, Amma, and Absolutely. The track is called Joy.

0: 25 minutes away from 10 o'clock. We're into the last half an hour of the show this morning. A birthday shout right now, born today back in 1962, Peter Hooton, vocalist with the Liverpool bass band The Farm. Of course, we just played The Farm with their massive track All Together Now. That was a big hit back in 1990.
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0: Being Monday morning, I now get the pleasure of introducing you to this week's featured classic album. This week we're going to be skipping through Cyndi Lauper's She's So Unusual, the debut solo album from the American pop singer. Released on October the 13th, 1983 by Portrait Records, it stands out for its commercial success, achieving 4 top 5 singles, a pioneering achievement for a female artist's first album. The album spawned no less than 6 singles, some of which we'll be playing throughout this week. Let's start with a track that was released as the 5th single on the 3rd of September 1984. It's called All Through the Night.

We just played the first track from this week's featured classic album, which is Cyndi Lauper's She's So Unusual, the track we played all through the night. Elliot Easton of American rock band The Cars helped produce an early version of the track. It was then covered by The Cars themselves, who didn't use it on any of their albums, and of course by Cyndi Lauper, who included it on her debut album She's So Unusual in 1983. Cyndi's version peaked at number 5 on the Billboard Hot 100, becoming her 4th top 5 single in the US. We'll be playing a second track from the album same time tomorrow, here on your favourite breakfast show. Let's head next for 1997 with the Spice Girls.

brand new single called Your Love Was Made of Stone. And of course, before that one, we played you the Spice Girls from 1997, their classic Who Do You Think You Are. One more current track up next then. Here's Olivia Rodrigo with a new single called Serena Joy.

0: Released originally in late 1981, Journey's soaring rock anthem Don't Stop Believing, which famously features a vibrant driving piano motif and an unforgettable sing-along chorus, peaked at the highest position of number 6 on the UK charts. Before that one, our final current release for today, we played you Olivia Rodrigo and Serena Joy. That is your lot for today. It's been a pleasure. I've been here since 7, and of course I'll be here from 7 o'clock tomorrow morning. I hope you're going to join me. Let's get our theme tune finish on then. Today's theme tune was an American police detective show about Lieutenant Columbo, a polite homicide detective who sets out to solve some of the most brutal, cunning and covert murders in Los Angeles. The show originally aired from 1968 all the way through to 2003, and it starred the late Peter Falk. Yes, of course, today's theme tune finish, Columbo. Have a great Monday. See you tomorrow morning at 7 o'clock.
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0: Good morning, one and all. Another week starts Monday morning. Isn't it wonderful? What'll we start with this morning? What about a bit of woogie with country blues? Love it, love it, love it. Good morning and welcome to the show. Woo! That'll put a spring in your step.
1: Papa ain't been home for a whole damn year. Play it, boys.

Woogie and Country Blues. This piano's on fire. What have we got coming up this morning? Don't forget, we've got our weekly pop quiz. Tonight. I have a wonderful interview with an amazing lady. And we have loads of good music, good vibes, and lots of laughter and love. Stop. There it is. That was the This Piano Is On Fire, and that's the Delta Blues Music Group, the Woogie and Country Blues, they call it. Isn't it just wonderful? And what about a bit? Oh, Raymond asked me, Raymond from Cheltenham asked me, would I play, he wanted to hear, he said he had the Tony Bennett album, the duets at the weekend. Truthfully, you're not going to believe it, Raymond. I actually uploaded some of the stuff on my system on my list over the weekend as well. I absolutely love Tony Bennett. I went and seen him live twice. Absolutely fantastic. And this is him with Billy Joel, New York State of Mind. Good morning all, and welcome to this show.

York State of Mind. From Astoria! Tony Bennett and Billy Joel. Where else would you get it on a Monday morning? Awesome. Absolutely awesome. I love it, and welcome to the show. I tell you, this week we have some exciting stuff coming up. We have Cy the Smurf coming up tomorrow night for his show. It's the second week, and Wednesday starts the new week, and the first week of the new show with Kev, and it's called The Lady Show. Woof, woof! Hey, good lad, Kev, he looks after the ladies. Oh, what can I say? Don't you love it? But that's The Lady Show Wednesday night. So stay tuned to Spark Flame Radio. I tell you, we look after you. Absolutely brilliant. And we'll go from that to the Rascal Flatts. And this is Life is a Highway. He's starting the cars and the ring to impress us.

0: The Rascal Flatts, Life is a Highway, and as pointed out by our leader, yes, it is from the film Cars. Oh, isn't it wonderful? Someone asked me what time's the quiz, the pop quiz. It's usually around 10:30, but yeah, most of the time around 12:30 or 11, 10:30, and then I give you time to get the answers in, and then I give you the answers about 11:30. So it allows you an hour, and then round about midday, we have our interview today with the lovely Lee, and we'll let her tell you all about it whenever the time comes. In the meantime, oh yeah, I like this. Somebody asked me yesterday, would I play an Otis Redding? And he said, don't play the obvious. This is definitely not the obvious. I love this. I love Otis Redding. I think he's brilliant.
1: I've got dreams, dreams to remember.
0: And that's the title.

And this is, oh, you know something? Whenever you put a record on and it takes them about 30 seconds just for before it starts, puts my head away. One of my little icks. This is Lainey Wilson with Miley Cyrus, The Younger You. This is just one of her anniversary things for the Hannah Montana. This was a 20-year anniversary of the release of this song. And it's all about The Younger You.

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1: Before the crowd, there was nowhere to hide.
0: I brought the weather.
1: I brought the ground. We bound them together and called it a sound.
2: And we'll do the quiz right after we hear from this is a great Viking duet, and it's called One Iron.

is not good. That is, of course, the Viking duet, One Iron. Absolutely marvellous. But now it's 10:30, which means, exactly 10:30, which is good. It means it's time for the quiz. A nice bit of background music there. Oh, I'm learning. Are you ready? You got a pen and a bit of paper? Question one. Simple Minds had their biggest American hit when they had a 1985 number one song from the film The Breakfast Club. What was it called? Question two. The album's Late Registration, Graduation, 808, Bobs and Heartbreak, My Beautiful Dark Twisted Fantasy, and Jesus have all been American number one albums in the 21st century for which artist? Question three. Which 1984 album by Prince and the Revolution spent a total of 24 weeks at number one on the American Albums Chart? Question four. America's first number one of the 1970s was Raindrops Keep Falling on My Head. But this four-week chart topper wasn't sung by Sasha Deselle, who had the main UK hit and who recorded it. Question five. Which Black Eyed Peas song was the first to top 8 million downloads in the USA? Question six. And which British artist became the second in 2013 with a song she released over 2 years earlier? Name both artist and the song. Question seven. The band Fun spent 6 weeks at number one in America in 2012 with the song We Are Young. But which female singer also features on the song? Question 8. KC and the Sunshine Band had 5 American number ones. That's the Way, in brackets I Like It, was one of them. But the other UK number one, Give It Up, wasn't. Name one of the 4 other number ones. Just so you're not getting silence all the time. Question 9. When it was released in 1995, a song called Missing by an English duo became what was at the time the longest chart record in America, notching up 55 weeks. Which duo recorded it? And finally, for this morning, question 10. Name both the British group and the album that has spent the most number of weeks in the American Albums Chart. There's 10 questions, so now you have 1 hour to get the answers in. To just go to info at Sparkflame Radio and or send it directly to me, graham.mcclemens@gmail.com, and I look forward to hearing it, and I hope you all put on a happy face just like this.

put on a happy face. I was actually a fan-made single that was put out. James Taylor done a bit of the voicing over it as well. But it was two fans got in touch with him and asked him, would he do it? And he said, be his pleasure. Isn't that just wonderful? I love it when a plan comes together. Alison wanted to hear Bruce Springsteen. Alison, you will hear it right after we hear from Billy Joe Spears.

0: Dream Baby Dream. A lot of thought went into writing that song. It's about 20 words repeated in different voices. Bruce Springsteen, of course. Listen, thanks. Yeah, of course I give you time to answer them. People are saying, oh, do I have to answer them all now? No, you can. I don't know how you're going to hear them all again, but you know, I'll read all the answers out about 11:30. So it gives you an hour to get people in. And one person sent them in and said, I think I got 4 or 5 right. Well, there you are. That's a start. You didn't tell me which ones you got right, but go ahead. The only ones you're fooling is yourselves if you lie about it.
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0: Who remembers this?

Ah, shawari wari, under the moon of love. Yeah, now, Spark Frame Radio, we profess to be, and we are proud to say that we are one of the most awareness individual radio stations in the world. In the world. We support so many different organizations. We partner so many different organizations. And one of the ones that we partner is Dementia. And a lovely lady from Wrexham, oh, I love Wrexham, asked me would I play this song. She says it brings back memories of when her mum was in a care home, and she loved Michael Ball. And she said she loved this song, she used to love it, she used to sing along with it. And it's The Impossible Dream. This is one of the National Lottery evenings. Michael Ball and the Dementia Choir, The Impossible Dream, just for you, Elizabeth. Good dream.

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The Impossible Dream. And obviously it's been recorded live with the Dementia Choir and all the families that are there, which is why all the cheering's going on. Michael Ball and the Dementia Choir. The Impossible Dream. Absolutely brilliant. Speaking of brilliant, what about Rod Stewart? As announced yesterday or last night or this morning, that he next year, his 82nd year, or his 82nd, well, birthday, will be his final ever tour. He'll not be touring anymore. He'll still be recording, but he won't be touring. And, you know, fair play to him. I mean, I loved Rod Stewart. I've been to 6 or 7 of his concerts. I went and seen him when I lived in America. I used to go and I actually paid extra to go and meet him backstage, expecting there to be maybe, you know, what, 40, 50 people. There's about 2,000 people squeezed into the back. It did not amuse me, I can tell you. But that's a whole other story. But I remember when I first heard Rod Stewart, he was with the Small Faces, and then he released this. And you know something? I think the guy was amazing. I really do. Rod Stewart, Maggie May.

Dale Shannon, of course, from way back 1964. Goodness me. Is that better, Paul? Paul's just asking me, is my microphone on? I hope everybody can hear me okay. If not, my nerves would be shattered. Here's one from David Gray. This year's love. There's answers coming in. People saying, I've got too many.

David Gray, This Year's Love. Absolutely marvellous. And thanks for all the comments. Keep them coming. Heather from Sussex, we love you as well. She loves the station. Oh, stop. It's emotional. And Harry from Luton, love you guys. You're the best. Please, how do I find out about ice skating? Well, you can either go on the web, but if you want to ask Curtis for his Wednesday, then just send a question through the question slip that's on the website, info at Spark Flame Radio. Just follow all the links and you'll get to it. And now I'm doing something that I promise I won't be doing often, but somebody has asked me about one of the questions and they said, can you give us a hint? I'm not saying nothing. I'll not say a word. Just listen.

0: Now here's a song. Someone sent it to me over the weekend, and it's a brilliant song, but there is one kind of bad word in the middle, so ignore that and listen to the rest of it. They only say it twice over the whole 4.5 minutes, but it's a great song, and to be truthful, I could have deleted it, but it would ruin the whole song.
1: Takes time when you're young. But life don't stay polite for long.

0: Jana Sienna. She released that song in 6 different languages, and in 5 of them they all got into the top 2 or 3. I think twice. It's called Confession. And that's the Italian version. Absolutely brilliant. I love it. And people actually like it. People saying, oh, thanks for playing something different. Well, here's something else that's a bit different. This is Margie Gurnham, and it's Not Another Tear.
1: If you had called, you know I would have run through hell and high water. What haven't I done?

Not Another Tear. That's MT Vera featuring Majed Lernum. To be honest, I thought half that was in her Greek language, but I obviously hit the wrong one. Anyway, as long as you're enjoying it, someone wanted to hear a bit of Celine Dion, Michelle. I love Celine Dion. This is it. Actually, this song has just been remixed and updated with a bit of AI and stuff and new video and all. It's called I'm Alive. Celine Dion. It's actually released 14 years ago, but as I say, it's been updated. A lot of her stuff has been updated at the minute.

Celine Dion, I'm Alive. Oh, isn't it wonderful? And we're going to do the quiz answers right after we hear from Phil Collins and All of My Life.

names, late registration, graduation, Bob's and heartbreak, my beautiful, dark, twisted fantasy, Nyeza have all been American number one albums in the 21st century. For which artist? The answer, Kanye West, of course. He also had a number two with JC called The Throne. Question three. Which 1984 album by Prince and the Revolution spent a total of 24 weeks at number one in the American Albums Chart? It was, of course, Purple Rain. Question four. America's first number one of the 1970s was Raindrops Keep Falling on My Head. But this four-week chart topper wasn't sung by Sasha Desale. Who had the main UK hit and who recorded it? Answer, BJ Thomas, of course. Question five. Which Black Eyed Peas song was the first to top 8 million downloads in the US of A? It was I Got a Feeling. Oh, we're halfway there. How are you getting on with your answers? Are you getting them all right? Question six. For which British artist became the second in 2013 with the song she released over 2 years earlier? Name both the artist and the song. It was, of course, Adele, Rolling in the Deep. Question seven. The band Fun spent 6 weeks at number one in America in 2012 with the song We Are Young. But which female singer also features in the song? It was, of course, Janelle Aluna. Question eight. KC and the Sunshine Band had 5 American number ones. That's the Way I Like It was one of them, but their UK number one, Give It Up, wasn't. Name one of the 4 other number ones. Well, it was, of course. That's the clue I give you. I played it about 20 minutes ago. It's called Shake, Shake, Shake Your Body. The other ones, of course, was I'm Your Boogeyman and Please Don't Go. Question 9. When it was released in 1995, a song called Missing by an English duo became, what was at the time, the longest charting record in America, notching up to 55 weeks. Which duo was it? It was Everything But the Girl. It reached its peak at number 2 after 28 weeks. And question 10. Name both the British group and the album that had spent the most number of weeks in the American Albums Chart. It was, of course, Pink Floyd, Dark Side of the Moon. And it topped its highest was 800 weeks. Absolutely fantastic. So, count them all up, see how many you got, and see if you can get me right after the Gold Rush.

0: After the Gold Rush, Neil Young, and that's off his Crazy Horse album. Absolutely brilliant. People are enjoying the quiz. Big Paul said he missed the last couple of questions. Well, there you are. Someone asked me to repeat the Adele answer. It was Rolling in the Deep. And that was question number 6. So how many did you get right? Oh. And for all the people that are saying comments, listen, we love it. Hilda from Kent absolutely loves the station, loves the quiz, and loves the variety of music I'm playing today. Hilda, thank you very much, and I hope you feel well and everything's good. Richard from Crewe, come on, people, everyone listen. Well, that's what we're trying to get them to do, Richard. We're trying to get everyone to listen. Beth from Darlington, thank you for the awareness. Just recently diagnosed, the QR codes are going great. And it's good for people to join. Hey, listen, honestly, when you go on the website, it impresses me, truthfully. And that's not me licking, that's me telling the truth. It's absolutely fantastic that you can go on, and if you've got something that makes you a bit different from everybody else, if you've got epilepsy, if you've got dementia, if you've got anything, go on, you'll find a QR code, go through it, and just look at the help and information that it's given. Grace from Kilkenny, please can I get my business and my community events advertised? Of course you can. Again, go onto the website, get all the information, follow it up, and our leaders will certainly help and endorse. Honestly, it's fantastic. We're here to serve the people. We are a disability awareness station, and we profess to do it, and that's what we do. We help people, and one other thing we do is always look on the bright side of life. Go ahead, boys, take it away. Monty Python.
1: They can really make you mad. Other things just make you swear and curse. When you're chewing on life's gristle, don't grumble, give a whistle.

0: Always look on the bright side of life. That's what we try to do here at Spark Flame Radio. We look for the positive.
1: I said to him, Bernie, I said, they'll never make that money, mate.
0: Always look on the bright side of life. Of course, the Monty Python crowd. Absolutely marvellous. And we'll just keep doing it. Keep checking us out on the web, etc. Carmel, have your song coming up right after we hear from this girl.

Willie Nelson, of course, Blue Eyes Crying in the Rain. And what about one of his fellow highwaymen? This is Waylon Jennings. Are you sure? No, actually, I was thinking of me. I don't think Waylon was part of them, was he? I think he was for a while. Anyway, we'll play it. Are you sure Hank done it this way?

Waylon Jennings. Are you sure Hank done it this way? Oh, the professor's listening. Hello, professor. How are you? I was just checking the time. I can't say good morning. It's still another 7 minutes to midday. And it's coming up soon to the interview I have with Lee. So I'll tell you about that just shortly. Paul wanted to hear this.

0: Oh, Paul McCartney and Wings Band on the Run. But now it's, well, it's half a minute till 12 o'clock, and it's time for me to say hello and welcome to my special guest today. So, good morning, good afternoon, hello and welcome, Lee. Tell us about yourself, please.
1: My name is Lee Goff. I'm from a charity called Megan Baker House, which is based in Ledbury but operates throughout the three counties and beyond. It's a charity for children and adults with a variety of motor disabilities.
0: Well, it's a pleasure to meet you, Lee, and I look forward to hearing all about you. You've been quite famous this last week or so. I see you were on TV a couple of times. You're a star. Tell us all about why and the reason behind it, and as we get to know more and more about you.
1: We're a charity for children and adults with a variety of motor disabilities. We're based in Ledbury in Herefordshire, and we provide something called conductive education for children and adults with a variety of motor disabilities. That ranges from children with cerebral palsy and other similarly manifesting disabilities, as well as adults with Parkinson's, stroke and MS. We're completely self-funding, and the appeal is for £75,000 to be raised by the end of the year due to a shortfall in income due to three trusts not being able to support us as we thought they were. So I have an appeal going out at the moment where I'm asking people to donate or raise funds for us in some way to help us to ensure that we can carry on raising this amount of money, and we can ensure that we can carry on carrying out these sessions for ad infinitum. Thank you.
0: Anna, that's really interesting.
1: And we're a charity which provides something called conductive education for children and adults with a variety of motor disabilities. Based in Ledbury in Herefordshire, we operate throughout the three counties and beyond through sessional services and many other ways. If you'd like to know more about us, you can see it on our website.
0: Brilliant. And just before we get to know all about the drive for the raise the funds, etc., tell us a bit about yourself, Lee. What got you into this line of work, for want of a better term? Tell us a bit about you personally. I always like to get to know the person behind the throne.
1: This year, for the first time, we found ourselves recently with a shortfall for the end of the year of £75,000. We need to find £500,000 a year to continue the services we run. There are 10 staff, all of whom are highly qualified in something called conductive education. All have degrees apart from two, and they're classroom assistants, and they have classroom assistants certificate training in conductive education. So they're all highly professional and know exactly what they're looking for and what sort of expectations we can have of the participants. We have there's myself and my husband. My husband is chief executive and I'm development director. We have a board of seven trustees who are all very proactive and very supportive. And we have several patrons. We are based in Ledbury, but we used to be based in Moreton Eye, which is just outside of Leinster. And then we moved to Ledbury to begin operating in a different way. That is to say, we have a base there where we have two areas which we can use for sessions. Then we operated outreach centres, various centres throughout the region, as well as some schools. We are completely self-funding. We have no government or statutory support whatsoever, and we're constantly looking for more money.
0: It sounds absolutely amazing. It sounds like it's a lot of hard work, to be honest. To raise this money, over 500,000 a year. How long have you been going? Tell it. To be honest, I'm just going to let you talk. Say whatever you feel is necessary for what's going on. Please, I'm finding it really interesting.
1: This year, for the first time, we found ourselves recently with a shortfall for the end of the year of £75,000. We need to find £500,000 a year to continue the services we run. There are 10 staff, all of whom are highly qualified in something called conductive education. all have degrees apart from two, and they're classroom assistants, and they have classroom assistants certificate training in conductive education. So they're all highly professional and know exactly what they're looking for and what sort of expectations we can have of the participants. We have there's myself and my husband. My husband is chief executive and I'm development director. We have a board of seven trustees who are all very proactive and very supportive. And we have several patrons. We are based in Ledbury, but we used to be based in Moreton Eye, which is just outside of Leinster. And then we moved to Ledbury to begin operating in a different way. That is to say, we have a base there where we have two areas which we can use for sessions. Then we operated outreach centres, various centres throughout the region, as well as some schools. We are completely self-funding. We have no government or statutory support whatsoever. And we're constantly looking for more money. Thank you. Thank you, Graham. How's it occurred? It's occurred because we were led to believe that we got two very large amounts of funding coming in from major national donors in the charity sector. But sadly, neither of them materialised, although we were 99% certain that we were going to get them. And so that's why we've got this shortfall in our income. It's always a challenge to get funding. We have a range of people that are helping us out this time. Following the television exposure, which we had during the week on Midlands Today, as well as on local radio, I belong to various groups, and therefore I've got people that have signed up to do various things for us. I'm going to launch something this week, which will be getting 750 people to give me £100 each, or not me rather, but the charity £100 each. And that's a challenge because there's quite a few of us trying to do that. And also I've got a friend of mine who's going to challenge himself by walking 75,000 steps a day, which is actually the distance between Tewkesbury, which is in Gloucestershire, and the centre, which is in Ledbury, and that's 16 miles a day for a month. He's doing that, so that's one thing, and other people going with him. I may very well join him one of the days, I don't know yet. And we have people that have very, very generously donated. I've got checks to go in the bank today. People can donate online through www.meganbakerhouseappeal.org.uk, and anything you give will be very much appreciated. Where do we get our funding from? Well, as I said, a range of funders. We have some ongoing funding donations, and we have some private donations as well, which we're always very, very grateful for. We do charge a small amount for each session for clients that come to us. But having said that, we don't exclude anyone on the basis of their ability or inability to pay. So if there is a problem, or if people can't feel that they can't pay, they have a conversation with me, and then we come to some arrangement. So there's never anybody that's excluded. And the conditions are, as I've said before, cerebral palsy, various other conditions, right through to Downs, ADHD, or some slight autism. We don't actually have anybody with autism. That's a very specialist area. And then adults with Parkinson's, stroke and MS. And Parkinson's are our quickest and largest growing group, sadly. And Any donations we have are very, very gratefully received.
0: Absolutely fantastic. You know, it's great whenever people get involved and the fact that you are doing it for yourselves, I think is fantastic. I love that idea of 750 people giving £100. I think that's a real inspirational thing to do. What else would you like to share and explain and tell us, Lee? Honestly, I'm learning so much here. It's fantastic, the whole thing.
1: I enjoy a variety of eclectic music, actually. I don't have any specific taste. I suppose I like ELO. There's an awful lot of similar in a similar vein that I like. My husband does play guitar, but he'd say very badly, but it actually he's very, very good at it. Eagles I love as well. Relaxation and so on. Well, I go to the gym and I have two dogs, one of which is lying next to me on the settee at the moment. And I have three grandchildren, two of whom are quite grown up. The other one is 14. And there's my youngest daughter's expecting a baby in 3 weeks, about 5 weeks' time. So that'll keep me busy as well. But, I mean, generally, it's because I work from home, I suppose, you know, any time I get on the computer or out. So I don't have any specific ones. I enjoy networking. I go to quite a lot of networking groups. I belong to TOP. And I belong to various, Hereford and Worcester Chamber, and various other ones that come along. But other than that, I don't, there's not much else, really. Thank you, Graham. Yes, I very much appreciate your support, and it's brilliant to know of what you're doing. And please do publicise us as much as possible. We are Megan Baker House, and telephone is, my telephone number is 07801 900 518. And the my email address is lee@meganbakerhouse.org.uk. And the appeal is www.meganbakerhouseappeal.org.uk. And that sends you straight through to the link, which will take any money from you, which will be gratefully received. Thank you again for listening. And please do, I always say to people, it's all very well for me to talk about what we do, but seeing really is believing. So if anybody would like to come and visit us and see for yourself the work we do, please do get in touch. And again, thank you very much.
0: No, my absolute pleasure, Lee. And I hope people do follow it up. I hope people do support you financially, whatever way they can. That is absolutely fantastic. And Lee's choice of music was this, which I'm delighted to play.
2: Here's a song that was on
0: the Eagles. They're actually going to introduce it themselves anyway.

Eagles, Lion Eyes. And that was the request of Leave from Megan Baker House. I tell you, absolutely fantastic story. A woman, something we should all follow up on. As I say every week, funding is the big issue for nearly every single person I interview and talk to. It's always money, which is a sad state of affairs for a country the size of ours, that people who look after individuals with issues of any kind, and it's always funding that's it's the shortfall. So, Lee, I'm going to play that whole interview again on Wednesday, because I think it's worth hearing twice. Honestly, I really do. In the meantime, let's keep going. Again, a big thanks to Lee for coming in and Megan Baker House, and we look forward. And I'll tell you all about the new shows coming up right after we hear from Wax, Building a Bridge to Your Heart.

building a bridge to your heart. Wax. Absolutely marvelous. Yeah, let people send me comments. Yes, honestly, I definitely think it's something that we love it when we're able to support, you know, people that, you know, they're striving for finance, for money, and it is sad, you know, it breaks my heart, to be honest. I would love to say at everybody interview, there's a load of money for you, there's a load of money, but unfortunately, I just don't have that kind of money. The Rain Morning Show, DJ. Well, we live in hope. Here's an old

This song made history, of course, Bohemian Rhapsody I'm talking about, made history when it was released. It was the longest single, the first so long single that, whenever it first came out, it was the longest single that had been played and on a commercial, and the BBC or anybody played it because it was so long, they didn't think it would ever, DJs told them and record companies told them, oh, this will never be a hit because of the length of it. But they all proved him wrong. It was significant. This next one was just, it done its own. You knew, decide for yourselves. Ram Jam, Black Betty.

Ram Jam, Black Betty, absolutely marvelous. And let's calm it down a bit. Here is Luna Ahula. Butterflies. Mm.

Luna Azul. Butterflies. Hey, for all those that have sent me in, Jimmy from Loughborough, I think it's, is that how you pronounce it, Loughborough? He got 8, he reckons he got 8, well he says he got 8 out of 10. Big Paul, of course, the professor, he says, I missed half the questions, but the ones that he got all right. It doesn't surprise me one bit. And there is a Carmichael.

Belfast, says he got 9. He said that was a good one. It's all about the American side this time. Yes, it was indeed. Glad you picked up on that. Rita says she got 4. She didn't know any of them. Half the questions. She says whenever she heard the answer, she knew them all. That's always the way, isn't it? But brilliant. Listen, guess what we're doing the quiz every Monday. Every Monday morning about 10:30, we'll be doing the pop quiz. And thank you. Listen, I love it whenever people let me know what they're enjoying and what the parts of the show that they like. And it's always a delight. And Rita says, when you're doing it, you don't play too much Elvis. Actually, I think, well, I'm going to rectify that for you now, Rita. Enjoy. And thank you. Keep your answers coming. Or keep your, tell me how many you got. Keep it coming. Don't make me moody blue.

0: playing you 5 decades of the biggest hits.
1: William from Aberystwyth got 11. You couldn't have got 11. He said, only two, going to get 8. All right, just as well, William. He said, that's a good quiz. He says, where are you getting the questions from? Now, if I told you that, then you'd know as well.

That's the title of it. Randy Van Warmer. 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Oh, stop. And then you go from that to this. Thank you, Rita. Rita sent me another message saying, oh, she loved it.

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The middle of the road, of course, from way back when. And here's another one from way back when. This is Pink and Willow Sage Heart, Cover Me in Sunshine.

0: coward of
1: Kenny Rogers, especially for Rebecca in Belfast. She says, I love listening to your show, but sometimes you don't play the songs I like. Well, there you are. I hope that's changed it. And for her mother, she wants me to play this. And this is from 1961, Patsy Cline. This is what I am sometimes.

Story of My Life, Crazy Patsy Cline from 1961. And we go from 1961, we're going to finish the show with a brand new song. Hey, listen, thanks a million. I'm glad you all enjoyed the pop quiz. I love it that you enjoyed the guest. Lee is an exceptional woman. Honestly, I really hope that they hit their target. And if you want to get involved or help, and you know Megan Bacon, the Megan Baker, just look it up on their website and help all you can. And let's finish this. Listen, I'll see you Friday. Don't forget to tune in tomorrow to Paul James, Stephen Q's 4 to 6. And tomorrow night we have Smurf. And then Wednesday night we have a new show for the ladies. It's called For the Ladies. And that's Kev. So loads happening this week. So stay tuned to Spark Flame Radio. Listen, love you loads. Miss you lots. Enjoy the rest of your day. And I'll see you Wednesday. Take care. Bye-bye. God bless. What Am I Gonna Sing About was the name of this from Crooked Telegraph.

That's Tracy Young and the house that Jack built. Good afternoon, everyone. How are we doing today? Having a nice time, are we? You are good. Big hi to John, Jill, Larry, Albert, Rachel, Patrick, Marina, and Dobby. All the way from the USA, we've got Steve Chelmsford from Chelmsford, USA. Over in the Sunshine State of Florida, we've got Ricky with Linda and Yole. And in Arkansas, we got Rob Charles with Bobby and Jilly. Over to Illinois, we have DJ Happy Feet with George and Donna. Mark Farley's in the big rig somewhere. Good afternoon, Mark. Kay's out there. I'm not sure she's in the garden today, but she might be. Brian James has hopefully got his new equipment in. He'll be able to tell me if he can receive me perfectly fine. Good afternoon, Brian. George says, I'm here now when I'm over in Liverpool. It's all busy at the moment with certain stuff going on around the old conferences. Is it, George? So I'll keep it out of it now. I'm keeping well away. Good to know. Liz says, I'm in Slough. How are you doing, Liz? No, I'm alright. Weather's not bad, but I'm waiting to hear what Zoe's got to tell us. So have I, actually. I never know what she gets up to. Got wish Tony well after his operation. Sue's out there listening. Good afternoon, Sue.

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1: This is Robert Mal. Can you play Octopus's Garden for me and my brother Mighty? Because we always listen to the show and it'll be a nice surprise for Mighty. Of course we can. Enjoy this one. Think about that octopus under the garden.

0: And now it's time to play Guess the Track. So we're underway. Listen closely. Don't miss a note. Spot this tune, but hold your vote.
1: Okay, what is this then? I can tell you the song was released in the 1960s, a decade known for its significant cultural and musical changes. The band is a British band known for pop rock and sound and is often associated with the British invasion. But what is it? And don't worry if you haven't got it. We'll give you a couple more clues. A couple of records time. Give you a bit more now so you can see if you can work it out. And of course, don't worry now because it's time to get your pen and paper handy after this. Yeah.

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1: Mal Wayne plays the best music on your favourite station. Have you got your pen and paper ready? It's question time at tea time. So play along and see how many right answers you can get.
2: So today's questions is all about lucky in the title. Feeling lucky, are you? Well, you can drop me an email at studio@malkan.co.uk. I'll plot your progress with all those answers and get you on the top of the leaderboard. Now, don't forget, if you've got any records with lucky in them that you want me to play for you specifically, drop me the same email and I'll do that for you. And don't forget to check out all the W's, malwayneradio.com. You're going to see me singing along with a particular artist. Who is it? And what is the song? And you haven't got long to wait before we give you the answer at tea time, where you better confer those answers with me then, making sure you got them all right. And I'll give you a recap of all 11 questions when we get to the last record played. So good luck.
1: Are you ready to win? Then let's begin. 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

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And of course, if you want to go for the lost meme, what is the meme today? 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You're going to see me sing along with an artist. What's her name and what is the song? And of course, if you've got a record that you particularly like, with Lucky in it, I'll play it for you. And when you get through on the meme of the day, tell me where you're from. It's always nice to know where you're listening me up from. Now, let's have a look at this then. Oh, Dom says, Mel, did you sort out that jingle for me? Well, funny enough, Dom, I did. Let me sort it out while we're looking for it. There we go. Got to do this. Very difficult to do this on the fly, you know. We've got to get this organised. Okay, let's have a look at this then. We'll get this back. We'll stick it here. You just don't know what I'm going on. But don't forget, check out all the W's, melwaynradio.com. You're going to see me sing along and make sure you get that right. Right, okay, have a look here then. What have we got now? Oh, no, not yet. See, because I'm doing it on the fly. I'll stick it here, and then we'll change it. Let's have a look at this. Ready? Here we go. Let's paste it here. So, Dom says, if you could play this one for me, I know you were working on it, but you never did it. Well, what he's referring to is there is a song that he goes, isn't it good to know? And it turn on the show, right? Well, I thought about it, and I thought, what about if you turn on the gas and turn on the kettle and turn on everything else? Well, here it is.

I've got to sort something out of that level. It's a bit loud, isn't it? Yeah, sorry for your ear holes there. We'll have to do something with that. It's all on the fly, you see, because he asked me to do it. Talking on the fly, Gina says, Mel, can you play Lucky Star for me? I can, Gina. Why do you like this? She says, well, I used to see a programme on telly called Thank You Lucky Stars. And I was thinking about it this morning, and then you come up with what you want to be lucky. So how about this with Madonna? Oh, that sounds good. Well, it peaked at number 14, Gina, on Sire Records. The song was written in about 10 minutes as a last-minute addition to Madonna's album. Just goes to show you the power of a good writer. Which film did Madonna star in the same year this song came out? Have a listen, then.

Thanks, Gina, for getting in touch. Gina says, would you play the full version for that for me, Mel? I just did. So the question is, which film did Madonna star in the same year this song came out?

Frank, it's Mal. Yes, Frank. Can you play a nice one for me? I got lucky. Did you? Why? Were you at the Old Dogs or something? No, he said, the song's by Elvis. Could you play it? I can. Enjoy this then. It came out in 1962, peaked at number 17 on RCA Records. It was recorded during a session for a film. Frank has written me a question. Thank you so much, Frank, for doing that. Saves me a lot of time. Which Elvis film featured this song in? See if you can remember it.

Sex Era number two. I love you. 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I love you. Yes, I got love. Been in the studio again making jingles. When I come back, you'll be listening to the weather, of course, and more from Guest Attract. Don't go anywhere.

0: You've had one clue, so don't forget. 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Name this track, but please don't cheat.
1: Okay, so what is this? Well, I can tell you the lyrics reflect a passage of time and the changes that come with it, focusing on the nostalgia and fleeting nature of the life. And the song was part of a successful era for the band, which had multiple hits during the peak of those years. But what is it? And don't worry if you haven't got it yet. We'll give you the final clue when we get to the 30-minute challenge. But looking outside, I better tell you what's happening in the regions near you.

0: Well, if you looked out this morning, you'd have seen mist and fog patches. They were gradually clear through that morning, followed by a fine and dry day with long spells of sunshine, turning hazy at times, staying dry for most, but blustery showers continuing in northwest of Scotland. We'll find out what Zoe's got to say about all this. Over to you, Zoe.
1: Thanks, Mal. This afternoon's looking fine and dry across most of the country. Long spells of sunshine, though hazy at times, and feeling pleasantly warm in the south. London's around 21 degrees, sunny with a light breeze. The pigeons have claimed the best bench in the park and are charging admission. Southgate's similar, about 22, with clear skies. The garden gnomes are finally getting some color. Newcastle's the odd one out, cloud thickening with rain spreading in from the west, around 16. The Geordies are calling it character building, which is what they say when it's miserable. Birmingham's dry and fine with lengthy sunny periods, about 18. The Seagulls have given up and gone home. Leeds is dry with hazy sunshine, 21. The locals are pretending it's character building, which is what they say when it's not raining. Southend's overcast, around 19. The beach is empty, which suits the Seagulls just fine. Cheshire's gray and breezy, about 18. The cows are giving each other suspicious looks. Southampton's partly cloudy, around 21. The ferry's running on time for once, which is practically a miracle. Liverpool's got drizzle, 16. The Albert Dock's looking moody, which it does best. Manchester's heavy drizzle, 18. The rain's coming down sideways, and the trams are still somehow on time. Cambridge is overcast, around 19. The students are pretending to steady while watching the rain. Scotland's wet. Edinburgh's got rain, 17. Glasgow's drizzle, 16. The midges have taken the day off, which is the only good news. Hampshire's dry and mild, about 21. The New Forest ponies are sheltering under the trees, looking thoroughly unimpressed. Chingford's grey, around 18. The reservoirs are full, the ducks are smug. Wales is overcast, Cardiff about 20, 15. The rain's moving through, and the sheep don't seem to mind. Oxford's dry with a chance of patchy rain, around 22. The dreaming spires are doing their best to look cheerful. Ireland's light rain, Belfast about 17, 12. The Guinness is flowing, the umbrellas are losing. Back to you, Mal.
0: Thanks very much, Zoe. Well,

Dom says, I like those new jingles, Mel. You have been busy, haven't you? Well, you give me the idea, Dom. Terry says, I'm here, Mel. I can't believe it. You've been in that studio again. Yes, I have. Brian James, he says, well, I enjoyed that one as well. Well done, Brian. Let's have a look at this one. This is from Hank. Hank says, Mel, can you play?

Indeed I can. So here's Wishing I Was Lucky by Wet Wet Wet. Came out in 1987, peaked at number 6 on the Precious Organisation label. It was the band's first top 10 hit, released when they were still students at college. And thanks very much, Hank, for writing this question for me. He says, yes, could you... The question is... Which Scottish city did the band come from? Let's have a listen to them.

Craig says, I'm here, Mel, I've got it. She's a very beautiful lady, I can tell you, Craig says. Okay, yes, so check out all those W's, MelWayneRadio.com. You'll see what we're talking about. Anyway, he says, yeah, I like this record very much. And I've written your question, Mel, because it'll all come apparent why I think this version's better than the version I've written by in the question. That's a bit cryptic, isn't it? We'll have to listen to what the question is and perhaps we'll get the answer. But first, we have to find out if he's right. Did he get it right? Well, we're going to find out. Today's

And it's Craig from Epsom. He says, yes, I think I got it right. But did I? You did, Craig. Yes, you got it right. And I've got your question at hand, so all will become clear. Well, if you checked out all the W's, mailwayradio.com, you'd have seen me singing along with Ruth Brown. Lucky Lips. Now, it came out in 1957, peaked at number 25, was on Atlantic Records. It was written by Jerry Lieber and Mike Stoller, the same duo behind Hound Dog. But here's the question. Thanks, Craig, for this. Which band had a hit with the song in 1963? Oh, that'd be about a few years later then, wouldn't it? We'll have to work that one out. We'll have a listen to it and see if we can work out what band sang it at the time.

0: The best music on your favourite station. Let's see which record is behind today's mystery number. And today, that number is...
1: Number 26.
2: So it's 7.8 seconds. You've got to find the intro. Don't forget to drop me an email and I'll tell you what it is at the end.

Thanks to Doreen, Trevor, kind of love. Phyllis and Hilda for getting this one and telling me it was the Mind Benders and Groovy Kind of Love. How'd you get on home as well? Did you get it? You did? Well done. Good afternoon, Mike Jones. Hope your eyes are getting better.

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4: Well, did you know the Stratosaurus dinosaur measured 30 feet, that was 9.1 metres long? So it must have had a huge head, do you think, with a big brain? Not so. The brain was only the size of a walnut. It wouldn't know much then, would it? Only to scare people and jump on them. But if you want to get in touch, you can.
0: Get in touch right now with Mal. It's studio@malcan.co.uk.

Lily Bit says, I'm a first-time emailer, but I listen to you every day, but it's the first time. I thought, oh, I like this record, so could you play it for me with Lucky in the title? Go on, tell me what it is. Well, she says, I should be so lucky. Well, you should, because I'm going to play it for you. You are very lucky. No, no, no, silly. It's Kylie Minogue. And this was before she went into that funny stage. Funny stage? Yeah, you know, she went all electronic with her voice. It wasn't the same after that. When she did the early stuff, it was great. This is really good. Well, I know Brian James will like this thing, because he likes all the early stuff, doesn't like the later stuff. So I'll play it for you. And now I've written your question to save time. Great, thank you so much. I should be so lucky. Well, I am, is by Kylie Minogue. Thanks to Lily Bett for writing that question. Came out in 1988, peaked at number one on PWL. It was written and produced by Stock Aitken and Waterman in about 40 minutes. Not as good as 10 minutes by Madonna, was it? Which other artist did Stock Aitken and Waterman write a number one for in 1988? Cast your mind back. Here is Kylie.

Kylie Minogue, I Should Be So Lucky. But which other artist did Stock Aitken and Waterman write a number one for in 1988? And if you want to get in touch, remember you can get in touch anytime you like. Anytime.

Nina says, Mel, can you play one for me, please? Of course. I love Daft Punk featuring Pharrell Williams. It was a great dance track and I loved it. Can you play it for me? What is it called? Well, it's called Get Lucky, of course. And I've written you a question as well, Mel. Thank you, Nina. So, Get Lucky by Daft Punk came out in 2013, peaked at number one on Columbia. It won the Grammy for Record of the Year in 2014. But here's the question, thanks to Nina, which album was it in the lead single from? That makes sense. Thank you, Nina. It didn't quite make sense at first, but I got it now. Let's have a listen. Are you feeling lucky? Time to get lucky then.

one. Who's joining us now? Max. Hello, Max. Max is Mel. Can I squeeze this one in before the top of the hour, please? Yes, you can. He says, can you play Lucky Me? Because I've been very lucky lately. Why is that? Well, he says, I'm lucky in love with my good girlfriend, Dolores. He says, I'm lucky in money because I won a little bit on the horses. So I'm feeling quite good at the moment. You know, you shouldn't be telling me this, don't you? Why? Well, because, you know, as soon as you say something good about yourself, something blights you up there. There's like a little light bulb comes on and go, oh, there's Max. We haven't given him something bad. So, yeah, just you be careful. I will play it for you. It is by the Chiffons. It came out in 1963, peaked at number 29 on Lowry Records. It was written by Jeff Barry and Ely Greenwich, the same songwriters teams behind Chapel of Love. And this is Max's question. Which other Chiffon hit did Barry and Greenwich write? They've been busy, haven't they?

0: It's the Chiffons and Lucky Me. The question is, which chiffon hit did Barry in Greenwich write? Going to be question time in this hour. Going to continue in the next. Going to make up a list. We're going to look at what was making news headlines in this year. Here we go. 1959.
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0: Dateline, February 8th, 1959. Mel Wayne reporting. Queen Elizabeth II of the United Kingdom issues an order in the council stating that she and her family will now be known as the House of Windsor and that her descendants will take the name of Mountbatten Windsor. And at the same time in this year, 1959. I'll get it sorted in a second. He jumped out. Here we go. It is Frankie Lyman singing Little Bitty Pretty One. Can't get a staff these days.

0: To get in touch right now with Mel, it's studio@melcan.co.uk. 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
1: Mel, can you play this for me? It is I Like My Toys by the Idle Races. Okay, yes, I can play this for you. It's for Jerry. He does like his toys. I will be listening. I like my toys as well. You might do.

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a brand new record of the week. That's Charlie G. First ago is named as Charlie. The song's called Jennifer. So we need your help. So be one of our jukebox jurors.

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bit slow on the old button then. Pressed it, it didn't do anything. Goodness me. Right, let's look at this then. Number 8, here we go. Let me find my bit of paper. Who is on this one? Etta. Hello, Etta. Etta says, hi, Mel. Can you play Lucky For Me by Jason Mraz? I've also written your question. There's no reason why I want it. I just like this record. I haven't heard it for a while. I can play it for you. Thank you, Etta, for getting in touch and writing the question. Came out in 2008, peaked at number 32 on Atlantic Records. It was the lead single from his album, We Sing, We Dance and We Steal Things. But here's the question. What other hit did Mraz have from that same album? Here's Lucky.

What other song was on that album? Which other hit? Well, it was We Dance, We Steal, We Steal Things. So what was on the, what other song did he put on the album? That was a big hit for him. Who are we talking about? Jason Mraz, of course. If you want to get in touch, here we go.

0: Bruce says, Mel, can I have one, please? Yes, Bruce, what would you like? He says, I'm a big Frank Sinatra fan, and I would like Luck Be a Lady. Can you play that one? And I've written your question as well, Mel, just to keep it in the nature of things. Great, thank you then. So here it is, Luck Be a Lady. I found it now, thanks, Frank. Thank you so much, Bruce. Right, Luck Be a Lady, Frank Sinatra, came out in 1963, peaked at number 25 on Reprise Records. It was written by Frank Lesser for the musical Guys and Dolls. But which film version of Guys and Dolls features Sinatra singing the song? Any idea? Have a listen. He opens the line with Guys and Dolls like he's talking to someone. Listen.
1: 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It's a story about a pair of dice.
0: Thanks for clarifying that, Frank.

Connie says, Mel, can you play one for me, please? I would like Get Lucky by Jermaine Stewart. And I've written you a little question for you. Thank you very much, Ian Connie. There's no reason why I like it. I do like it, but there's not a reason why I want it, not specifically. But if you could play it for me, I'd appreciate it. I can. So it's Get Lucky by Jermaine Stewart, come out in 1988, peaked at number 13 on 10 records. Stewart was a former backing singer for Shalimar before going solo. And thanks to Connie's question, here it is. Which Shalimar hit did Stewart sing backing vocals on? Here's Stewart. I never knew he sang backing vocals on Shalimar, did you? I think you learned on this programme.

Jermaine Stewart and Get Lucky. So the question is, which Shalamar hit did Stewart sing backing vocals on?

Scott says, can I be the last one then, Mel? You can, Scott. What would you like? He says, I like Lucky Stars. This is from my girlfriend, Denise, who often we can sing these parts together. Is she listening? She is listening, Mel. And I can tell you that we are pretty good singers. Oh, okay. I'll be imagining what you two sound like then. So if you could play it for us, we'd appreciate it. And tell us that you're always listening. Well, they're always listening. Thank you, guys. Here it is then. And by the way, Mel, we've written your question as well. Thank you. Here we go. Lucky Stars by Dean Friedman and Denise Marsa. Came out in 1983, peaked at number 3 on PRT Records. It was recorded for the BBC's The Crankies Electronic Computer Show. Here's the question. Which Cranky played the character of Wee Jimmy Cranky? Have a listen to this. Don't forget, get your answers into studio at mailkane.co.uk. Plot your progress and get you on that leaderboard.

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2: The judges' scores are in.
0: They are indeed. I can tell you that Gina, Pam, Lisa, Scott, Etta, Max and Bruce all got to the top of the leaderboard. Those getting one or a couple wrong were Frank, Lilibet, Hank, Lee, Nina, Tina, Connie and Craig. But don't worry if you missed any along the way. I can do a recap right now. Number one, Lucky Stars, Madonna. Which film did Madonna star in the same year the song came out? Number two, I Got Lucky, Elvis Presley. Which film did this song come from? Number three, Wishing I Was Lucky, Wet, Wet, Wet. Which Scottish city did the band come from? Check out all the WSMelbourneRadio.com. You're going to see me singing with Lucky Lips, Ruth Brown. Which band had a hit with the song in 1963? I Should Be So Lucky, Kylie Minogue. Which other artist did Stock Aitken and Waterman write number one in 1988? Number six, Get Lucky, Daft Punk, featuring Pharrell Williams. Which album was it on the lead single from? Number seven, Lucky Me by the Chiffons. Which other Chiffons hit did Barry and Greenwich write? Number eight, Lucky by Jason Mraz. Which other hit did Mraz have from that same album? Number nine, Lucky Be a Lady Tonight, Frank Sinatra. Which film version of Guys and Dolls features Sinatra singing this song? Number 10, Get Lucky, Jermaine Stewart. Which Shalimar hit did Stewart sing backing vocals on? Last but not least, number 11. Lucky Stars, Dean Friedman and Denise Massa. Which Cranky played the character of Wee Jimmy Cranky? Stand by for the final clues that guess the track. Up next, good luck.
1: The final clue is here, so one last go. We'll soon see just what you really know. Pay attention one last time. The answer's near. We're sure you'll shine.
0: Okay, final clues then. The lead singer of the group who became a teen idol during the band's rise to fame. The band gained popularity not just in the UK, but also in the United States, contributing to the global appeal of the British pop music. But what is the song? Now, don't worry if you really haven't got it. We'll give you the answer when we get to the lost theme a bit later in the afternoon.
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0: Now, everything's in place, but the computer's all got that. But if I press this button, which is a shuffle button, I'll mix everything up and I'll have absolutely no clue what comes up next, just like you will. And remember, all the stories you hear today are written in by our good listeners, and they will give you the clue to tell you what the title of the record is coming up next.
2: Ladies and gentlemen, I want to tell you a story.
0: And it's this, Colin and Maureen from Leeds. Colin, I'm all shook up. Maureen, you're not Elvis. You just had too much coffee. He says, yes, I have. What's the song we're talking about? Will I get to that featured year being 1960? More importantly, who's going to pick the record of the day?
3: What will happen next?
1: 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The best music. 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Afternoons with Mel Wayne.

0: I'm all shook up. Elvis Presley, All Shook Up. I can tell you in this round, Gina, Lily, Hank, Heather and Nina all got it correct. Let's find out the next one. But first, remember, you can play along at home.
1: So play along and take a shot. Each right guess adds to your pot. It's 30 minutes and we'll help you see. Fun for you and me.
0: Derek and Pauline from Birmingham. Derek, lay, lady, lay across my big brass bed. Pauline, that's a song, not a furniture order. The bed's already made. Ooh, a

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And I can tell you in this round, Gina Lee, Tina, Etta and Lisa all got it correct. Let's have a look at the next one. And it's this from Steve and Carla from Manchester. Steve, how can you mend a broken heart? Carla, you can't. But you can mend the fence that's still leaning. What's the song we're talking about? Will I get to that featured year being 1960? More importantly, who's going to pick the record of the day?

That's the Bee Gees, and How Can You Mend a Broken Heart? Continuing this round, Gina, Lily, Lee, Frank, Hank, Heather, and Lisa all got it correct.

0: I'm getting all my scores together. Hopefully you are too.
1: Score them all and have no fear. Choose your song from any year. The Owly tops your time to shine. Get those answers and you'll be fine.
0: Next one is this. Gary and Sandra from Cambridge. Gary, nah, nah, hey, hey, kiss him goodbye. Sandra, that's not how you end up a relationship. You just stopped texting. Oh, I shall tell my friends that. What's the song we're talking about? Will I get to that featured year? More importantly, who's going to pick the record of the day?

0: Bananarama. No, no, hey, hey, kiss him goodbye. I could tell you in this round, Gina, Lily, Lee, Frank, Hank and Heather and Lisa all got it correct. If you're getting stuck, don't worry, you can ask your friends to give you a hand.
1: Test your friends. Let's hear them cheer. Each title guest, your song gets near. So take the challenge. Come on, let's go. With a tune to make your juices flow.
0: Right, Tony and Pat from Southgate. Tony, shine on me. Pat, the sun's already out. You're just being dramatic. What's the song we're talking about? Will I get to that featured year? More importantly, who's going to pick the record of the day?

That sounds wild and shine. And in this round, I can tell you that Etta, Lily, Lee, Frank, Heather, Hank, Lisa, and Gina all got it correct. Last one then. Let's have a look at this then. Final one. Frank and Doreen from Liverpool. Frank, she's a naughty girl. Doreen, she is a naughty girl, but she still won't do the washing up. What's the song we're talking about? Will I get to that featured year being 1960? More importantly, who's going to pick the record of the day? Moment of truth.

0: It's Beyonce, Naughty Hill. While I'm totting up all those scores, we're going to get Jack to tell you what's coming up in the next hour.
1: The following takes place between 3 p.m. and 4 p.m.

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1: With 4 points, it's Hank, Heather and Tina. 5 points, it's Frank, Etta, Lee and Lily. But with 6 points, a staggering winner, it's Gina. Well done, Gina.
2: Congratulations.
1: Gina says, if I'm lucky enough to win, Mel, could I have Rita Ora, You Only Love Me? Of course I can. Enjoy it.
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0: thrill is making a count. 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
2: And today is Soul to Soul, our British musical collective formed in London in 1988. They are best known for their two major hits in 1989, the UK number 5 one, which is in the US number 11, Keep On Moving, and its follow-up, the UK's number 1 and the US number 4, Back to Life, this one.

That's Back to Life, Soul to Soul. They have won 2 Grammy Awards and have been nominated for 5 Brit Awards twice for Best British Group. And in 1988, the official lineup was Jazzy B, Karen Wheeler, Natalie Hooper, Simon Law, Doreen Worrell, Rose Windrush, and Daddy. HB and Jazzy Q, they released their first single, Fair Play, with Rose Windrush on Leeds Records at African Centre, where the collective hosted a regular Sunday night residency. The song charted at number 63 on a singles chart, while their follow-up single, Feel Free, which featured Doreen and lead vocals, charted at number 64. The last one I got for you is Get a Life.

0: Soul to Soul Get to Life. Well, in 2016, Soul to Soul released a single, New Day, credited to Karen Wheeler, which features productions from Jazzy B, Lou Vega. Soul to Soul released their live album, Origins, The Root of Soul to Soul, on 9th of December 2016. In May 2017, Soul to Soul performed Electric Brixton with Karen Wheeler and Charlotte Kelly as lead vocalists. On the 28th of August 2017, Melissa Bell died after suffering from kidney failure. The group appeared on Joel Holland's Hannah Nutzi on the New York Eve of 2017. We'll put them away now. Bring out another act next time.
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0: We gave you the heads up to get three things ready for you. So the first one is, if you've got all those, you can join our club.

0: Let's see who's joining Zoe today with us on the tea break. Who is it, Zoe?
1: Thanks, Mal. Joining us today for the Kit Kat tea break is Will and Stephanie. Will's got his rich tea biscuit, Stephanie's got her orange club biscuit, and they're lined up, cups ready, biscuits hovering just above the surface. Will dips his rich tea gently, letting it soak just enough, while Stephanie lowers her club slowly, careful not to let the chocolate go soft. And every single time, every time, Stephanie beats Will to the dunk, no matter how hard he tries. One, two, three, dunk.
2: Have a break. Have a Kit Kat. Crispy, crunchy chocolate too. Have a break. Have a Kit Kat.
0: And we'd like to join you with a tea break. And the only way we can do that is our little tea boy, a resident tea boy, which is Desmond. He's a Dalek and he falls asleep every time. The only way we can wake him up is with a jingle, with a break in it. And then, of course, we find out what he's been up to. Luckily, Zoe is at hand because he's always up to mischief. And we never know what he's going to do next. Let's wake him up.
3: Now it is time for a break, so let's break.
4: Would you like a cup of tea?
1: Yes, Desmond, I would like a cup of tea. Two sugars, please. Desmond, the washing-up sponge has somehow climbed into the teapot and is now conducting a one-sponge orchestra in there. I think it's been listening to too much jazz. Anyway, the tea's made, the sponge has been evicted, and I'm off to find a new teapot.
4: Would you like a cup of tea?
0: Yes, I would, Desmond. Thank you.
5: Flashing tea.

0: pleasant drink.
1: Tea,
0: so hot and
1: tea,
0: so comforting, that's why I vote tea.
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3: I will, it's all same to you. Lovely. Sugar, oh, 2 lumps, please. Oh, divine, thanks.
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5: How'd you get on with Lucky in the title? Lucky star Madonna. Which film did Madonna star in the same year as the song came out? It was Desperately Seeking Susan. Number 2, I Got Lucky by Elvis Presley. Which film was that in? It was Girls, Girls, Girls. Number 3, Wishing I Was Lucky, Wet, Wet, Wet. We asked you which Scottish city did the band come from? They came from Clydebank. Number 4, if you'd have checked out the W's, we used to see him singing with Ruth Brown. We asked what band had a hit with the song in 1963? It was Cliff Richard's and the Shadows. Number 5, I Should Be So Lucky, Kylie Minogue. Which other artist did Stock Aitken and Waterman write a number 1 for in 1988? It was Rick Astley with Never Gonna Give You Up. Number 6, Get Lucky by Daft Punk. We asked you which was the album that the lead single came from? It was Random Access Memory. Number 7, Lucky Me by the Chiffons. We said, what other hit did Barry and Greenwich write? It was One Fine Day. Number 8, Lucky by Jason Mraz. We asked you, from the album We Sing, We Dance, We Steal Things, which other hit did Mraz have from that same album? I'm Yours. Number 9, Lucky Be a Lady, Frank Sinatra. We said, what year did that film version come out of Guys and Dolls, featuring Sinatra singing? It was 1955 film where he played Nathan Detroit. Number 10, Get Lucky by Jermaine Stewart. Which Shalimar hit did Stewart sing backing vocals on? A Night to Remember. Last but not least, number 11, Lucky Stars by Dean Friedman and Denise Marsa. Which Karen Cranky played the character of Wee Jimmy Cranky? It was Janet Tough. So we've got 3 great records to put your feet up with. Don't put your feet down until the last one's played. If anyone dares to disturb you, tell them you're having your afternoon delight and tea break, and you'll deal with it after. We've got 3 great records. I won't even tell you what they are. That way you'll have a full break, and I'll tell you what they are at the end. Enjoy.
4: With Mal Wayne. Just right for tea time.

So, three records for tea. Matey, David Grant and Jackie Graham. How Deep Is Your Love, Bee Gees. And Stand By Me, Benny King.

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1: 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Olé! It's today's classic artist from the Vintage Record Library.
0: And today, Spando Ballet were an English pop band formed in Islington in London in 1979. They were inspired by the capital post-punk underground dance scene. They emerged at the start of the 1980s as the Applause playing European dance music. As of the house band by the Beats Kids Club Night, they became one of the most successful groups of the new romantic era of British pop, were members of a new pop movement, and were part of the second British invasion of the Billboard Top 40 in the 1980s, selling 25 million albums and having 23 hit singles worldwide. The band have had 8 UK Top 10 albums, including

That's Band O'Belly and Gold. The band's classic lineup featured Gary Kemp on guitar, synthesizer, and backing vocals. His brother Martin Kemp on basic vocalist, Tony Hadley, saxophonist Stephen Norman, and drummer John Keeble. Gary Kemp was also the band's songwriter. Their debut single, To Cut a Long Story Short, reached number 5 in the UK in 1980 and was the first of the 10 UK top 10 hit singles. The band peaked in popularity in 1983 with the album True, as its title track reached number 1 in the UK and in the top 5 in the US. In 2011, it reached BMI Awards as one of the most played songs of the US history, with 4 million airplays. In 1984, they received a Brit Award for technical excellence and were the first act to be approached by Bob Geldof to join the original Band Aid lineup. This was in 1985. They performed at the Live Aid benefit concert at Wembley Stadium. Last one I got for you is Lifeline.

0: That's Bando Belly and Lifeline. Well, finally, on the 19th of April now, 2026, Gary Kemp announced plans for Bando Belly to reunite for a complex tour. However, Tony Hadley declined to participate and the proposed reunion didn't proceed. We'll put them away now. Bring out another act next time.
1: Sweet dreams, dear.
0: How'd you get on with Guess the Track? Going to find out the answers after this.

0: It's Guess the Track. Now, are you sure it wasn't hard or too obscure? Here comes the answer, loud and clear. If you've got it, you can cheer.
1: Well, thanks to John, Terry, Peter, Alan, Keith and Iris, Susan and Dorothy for telling me it was Herman's Hermits and Years May Come, Years May Go. How did we get it in a studio like this?

0: Hermans, Hermits, and years may come, years may go.
1: Years may come.
0: How'd you get on at home?
2: Did you guess the track? Is it a pat on the back or try again, Jack?
0: We're going to look at a lost theme for Steve and John after this.
3: Oh!

0: you remember it. Steve and John said they used to love this series. What are they talking about?
1: From a TV show gone by, it's Lost Theme. But what is it?
0: Let's go to Zoe and find out.
2: Thanks, Mal. Today's Lost Theme is The Professionals, starring Martin Shaw as Ray Doyle, Lewis Collins as William Bodie, and Gordon Jackson as George Cowley. The theme tune was written by Laurie Johnson. 57 episodes over 5 seasons. The premise, a crack team of undercover agents, CI5, tackling organized crime and terrorism across London, with Bodie and Doyle as the sharp-suited, fast-driving odd couple at the heart of it. This one's for Steve and John, two brothers who grew up convinced they were Bodie and Doyle. Steve was always Bodie, the cool one with the gun, and John was Doyle, the cheeky one with the car. They spent every summer holiday staging stakeouts in the back garden, using the washing line as a surveillance post and the shed as headquarters. Their mom still has the cardboard walkie-talkies they made from cereal boxes. They never made it to CI5, but they never stopped watching. Hit it.

0: If anyone's got a theme they miss, drop us a line at studio@malcan.co.uk or call 020-8080-0828. I'll dig it up for you. Next one's yours.
1: Thanks very much, Zoe.

0: can't put a needle in the groove. 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The sounds of Taste of Honey and Boogie Oogie Oogie.
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0: Hey man, it's the end of the show. 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
1: 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I just don't know where that time goes. All the time it disappears. Say goodbye, Jack.
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1: Say goodbye, Zoe.
3: Zoe signing off. What a lovely afternoon it's been. I'll be looking forward to tomorrow between 1 and 4. So do keep those requests rolling in. Every single one gets a listen. Take care of yourselves, and I'll see you then. Bye for now.
1: Thanks, Zoe. 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
6: 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We're here for you Monday to Friday, and we want to hear from you on our request line that is open on 020 80 80 0828. Call in to say hi or leave a song dedication for tomorrow. Make sure to like our Facebook page, Mel Wayne in the Afternoon, to stay updated on all the fun we're having. Remember, the fun starts at 1, and I'll knock on your door till 4. We truly appreciate you tuning in today, and we can't wait for you to do it all over again tomorrow. But for now, take care and keep those good vibes rolling. We'll see you soon.
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0: sprinkling of rock, blues, pop, soul, and more. Put them together and you get the evening session with Ian Shipley from our studio in Dublin.
1: Well, what do you know? Another week has gone by and here we are again, you and I, ready to sample the best of what the world of music has to offer this week. Also, in the second hour of the show, gotten in conversation with Philip Clement. He's a guy whose music I've been playing for the past few weeks. So I've been looking forward to that one. That's to come in the second hour. Like I said, got this week's Found on the Web. Also got a great rock and roll quotation for you as ever. But let's get things going this week from Pope. Here's the track, Back to the Center.

when presenters like myself say, hey, if you're a band or an artist, get in touch with the show. You never know, I may play a track of yours. Well, this next track is a case in point, and I got an email off Roxy Gallagher. Roxy's involved with the band simply called Parachute Testers. That's a great name for a band. Great name. I can see why they kind of come up with that kind of name. They have got an album coming out later on in October, I believe, and that's going to be called Halfway to Everywhere. They've got an album launch gig that's going to be coming up on October the 2nd at Wexford Arts Centre in Ireland. They do come from Wexford themselves. So, hey, why not? Love to support up-and-coming bands. Here's the Parachute Testers. Black Dog Runs Wild.

0: Woodward's very own parachute testers and black dogs running wild. And for me, they sound like a diamond in the rough. Somebody gets hold of them, really gets to work with them in the studio. I think they've got a good future ahead of themselves. You know what it's time for now?
1: Time to test your memory. Can you remember who said it? It's this week's Rock and Roll Quotation.
0: For this week's Rock and Roll Quotation, you will have heard this person being interviewed multiple times. And when I give you the quotation and the way that they deliver it, I don't think you're going to have too much trouble guessing this week's Rock and Roll Quotee. So here we go. The reason we're successful, darling, my overall charisma, of course. There you are, there's somebody full of confidence. One more time. The reason we're successful, darling, my overall charisma, of course. And when I give you the answer to that, you're going to be able to hear them give that quotation clear as day. Answer to it coming up right after REM.
2: My

Come on, how did you get on? Join the track from REM. Were you able to guess this week's rock and roll quotee? And remember, there was a clue in there because it's obviously not a solo artist because they said, we're successful. Let me give it to you one more time. The reason we're successful, darling, my overall charisma, of course. And I can still see this guy doing this in an interview. I remember watching this. And the person for this week's rock and roll quotee? Yes, the irrepressible, unforgettable Freddie Mercury.

0: Now, I know we get loads of artist collaborations these days, but I wonder how many of today's collaborations will stand the test of time, like that one from Queen and David Bowie, Under Pressure. Now, I'm hoping, fingers crossed, I'm going to have this next artist in conversation over the coming weeks. I'm already in conversation with his people. We're just trying to sort out some dates. The artist in question is, he's making some great music along with his band, Baby Snakes and the Electric Co. Here's their most recent single, Dark Horse, here on the Evening Sessions.
1: I believe in our darkest nights, baby.

I don't know about you, but sometimes I get taken down rabbit holes online and you come across these little snippets and things. And there was this one all about riddles and things and questions to get you thinking. Here's a couple of them. What has a crown but no king? Yeah, the answer is a tooth. What has a bottom at the top? Now, you've got to think about this one. What has a bottom at the top? Yeah, it's a leg. You get the kind of gist of where this is going. What has a face but no eyes? Think about that one. Yeah, it's a clock. And let me give you one more before I play Bruce Springsteen. How about this one? The more you take, the more you leave behind. What am I? Think about it. The more you take, the more you leave behind. What am I? I'll give you the answer. It's a footstep.

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Same time, same place every week. Got this week's found on the web coming up right after Kate Bush.

0: shows hidden gems from around the globe. 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
1: This week's Found on the Web takes us down to Australia to discover the music of Connor and Harry Lambro. They're two brothers. They are of Greek Cypriot heritage, and they've been making music since they were 5 and 7, as so many artists I know start out incredibly young. But they've been kind of fusing rock, blues, soul, pop, funk, and this track has got such a driving beat behind it. I love it. I could really picture myself in an open-top car driving with this track on full force. I mean, you've got Connor's raw, powerful vocals, and then, you know, the acoustic electric guitar that he plays. And you've got Harry. Him, he started out on a homemade drum kit, the didgeridoo, and more. They really do know how to fuse music. So for this week's Found on the Web, I give you the wonderful track from the Lambros. That's Lambros, otherwise known as the Lambro Brothers. This is the track for this week's Found on the Web, Never Let Go.

you like this week's Found on the Web, the Lambros and Never Let Go. I really love the way they're infusing all those different sounds in there. I'm Ian Shipley. This is the evening session playing the music of the Hooters from 1985. And of course, the track And We Dance.

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1: Hi, Philip Clements here. I will be talking with Ian later in the show.

always amazed by people who seem to have been around the business for years, but you've not really heard of them. That's one of them. Gary Calamar's been around for ages, been dropping singles and things out. Such is his renown within the LA music scene is that he was able to bring in Mark Mothersbaugh to do some vocals on that track. Now, if you're thinking, Mark Mothersbaugh, why does that ring a bell? Well, he's the vocalist with the band Devo. Remember the track Whip It years ago? Yeah, see, all these things come together.

The hauntingly beautiful track from Gently Tender, A Mound Afield, and then we had, of course, one of my favourites, from The Cure, In Between Days. Still to come in the second hour of the show, got that in conversation with Philip Clement. That's all to come. Right now, though, are you a sharp-dressed man? I tell you now, if you could see me in the studio, you would think I was anything but a sharp-dressed man.

0: That's possibly the biggest slice of American rock I've heard in a long time. Theory of a Dead Man, Monster Truck here on the Evening Session. Still to come, got the music of Caitlin Crisco, Janice Ian, that's a good one, Taylor D, Joanne Shaw Taylor, and, as I said earlier, going to be in conversation with Philip Clement.
1: Surfing the musical archives to bring you the biggest hits. It's Ian Shipley.

One of those many hard-working artists out there on the road, Caitlin Crisco and the broadcast. I seem to recall when I interviewed her a while back, she was busy doing up her house in the Appalachian Mountains in the US at the time. Lovely girl, makes some great, great music. Now, let's go back through the years.

The unforgettable Janis Ian and the Holding Company, Piece of My Heart. Coming up right after Taylor D's Goodbye, I've got this week's In Conversation with the fabulous Philip Clement. So get your coffee ready, get your beer ready, whatever you want to do, sit down, relax, chill out when I get into conversation after this, here on The Evening Session.

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1: Certainly is time to get into conversation this week here on the evening session. And it's going to be an interesting conversation as we explore why somebody didn't want to get into the family business, but now they find themselves back in it. Wait to find out more when I get into conversation with Philip Clement, right after playing a track from the recent album, Soft Apocalypse. Here's Weightless.

0: Weightless from the recently released album Soft Apocalypse, and this week's guest, Philip Clement. Hi, Philip, how are you doing?
1: Hey, Ian, I'm great. How are you?
0: Good, and all the better for hearing and talking to you now, because I've been playing your music for a few weeks now, and it's been gaining a bit of momentum, and now you've got the album out there. How does it feel?
1: You know, it does feel really good. We've worked on it for a while now, and we feel like we landed on something that we're all happy with and managed to listen back to. So that's a good start.
0: It's always good when you can play it back. And it's interesting that you use the term there, we have managed to, because for a relative newcomer, certainly from this side of the fence, you've managed to pull together a solid background crew in the production of this album. I mean, you've got Grammy winners Catherine Marks and Martin Tereff, who is Youngblood, Robbie Williams and the likes, Tord Knudsen of the Wombats. I mean, how does somebody like yourself, who's relatively new to the business, manage to pull together a crew like that? And more importantly, become one of the first signings to the new record label?
1: Well, you know, I think a bit of luck, a bit of persistence, trying to connect with people that you meet along the way, whether that be being lucky to have family, friends and family in the music industry, but still keep knocking on the same doors, no matter what happens. I know Martin from before. I've always tried to pitch him my music for about 5-10 years now, but it's not until the last 2 years that, you know, he let me through the door where he felt it was good enough. I think Tord was really, really pivotal in this process of recording the album. I first met Tord 3 years ago. We were introduced through a mutual friend, a mixer called Bjarne Stensli, who had mixed one of my early demos. Basically, he, you know, he thought I could have an interesting voice at times, and basically connected me and Tord, and recommended that I do a session with Tord. And Tord agreed and thought it might be worth checking out. So we had a session together, you know, and of course, with him being from the Wombats and being an incredibly talented musician, member of a band and producer, artist, everything, I gave it my all. And luckily, I think at that point I'd done enough homework to where I could deliver better than I would be able to just some years prior. and yeah, we hit it off, and, you know, we wrote Weightless and Corners, two of the songs on the album, those first 2 days that we met and started working together. And I think we, you know, from that point on, we've gone on to write about 60 songs together, him and I, as a songwriting partnership.
0: So there's more than one album in the making here, by the sounds of that.
1: Yeah, that as well. And then we went on to present it to Catherine, who he had worked with before, Martin, who I knew from before as well, and they decided to take a chance on it after hearing those two. So they, out of their own dime, decided to take a chance on it and just work on it out of belief in the songs.
0: I was going to say, because it is a big step, because it's one thing to get signed to a label, but you've been signed to East Coast Recordings, which is a relatively new label. So for them, they must have immense faith in what you're doing to be able to say, this is our calling card as a label. This is where we're at. Does that kind of put extra pressure on you to deliver?
1: Yes, I do. I do think so, you know. Yeah. At the same time, I try to separate sort of pressure from, you know, the different processes. When we're in the studio trying to make music, I try to just be as honest as I can, collaborative in the right way, you know, letting the best ideas win and not letting ego chew away at creativity. When it comes to performing and, you know, promoting the album, then I try to take my job as seriously as I can, in the sense of just, you know, delivering, not taking myself too seriously, but you know, being prepared. So I make the most out of opportunities. Yeah.
0: Using words like prepare and the job, and you're coming at it as This is a purpose in life. This is what you do. But let's take a few years back. I mean, you were born in Norway to a musical family, as it you call it. What was their involvement in music that got you exposure to music?
1: Well, you know, I think cat's out the bag, sort of. Now, at this point, we've discussed my my dad's musician. He's Max in AHA, and you know, with him having a studio in the house growing up and a lot of instruments around, that of course did a lot in terms of enabled me to play around with instruments and sort of pursue that hobby, if you will, and that was, you know, of course great for me as a young songwriter and just a guy who was interested in music and playing around with music.
0: Two things come to mind there. One, as you say, the cat's out of the bag and the link to AHA. Now, I kind of wondered with the link to Norway and musical families, there aren't many that you could. And I wondered, because you've been very clever in not pushing that element of it. And I have to say that I've judged the output of your music based on you, nothing more, nothing less, which has got to be a good thing from your perspective. But you're growing up in this A-list musical family, let's call it. You've got the studio around you, as you called it, a hobby playing with music. But you didn't initially follow into the musical background. You decided to go down the military route. Why was that? Because to most people, you've got this golden thing on your plate. You've got a studio. You've got doors that could be open. But you decided, no, not for me.
1: Yeah, that's a good question. I think part of that is probably a need for creating my own identity and sort of finding my own path. I think growing up, everyone around me, you know, a lot of people around me would always ask if I was getting into music and sort of assume that I would try to do the same thing. And that made me push away from that a little bit, I think. I felt like it was a bit of a cliche that I would do the exact same thing. Also, it felt like, you know, okay, he's done that, and it's such a my father kind of thing that, you know, I sort of shied away from that a bit and was like, okay, I want to do my own thing. And, you know, since I lack imagination, I ended up doing what the other side of the family was doing. And that's they all, you know, my grandfather and uncle on the other side have background in the Norwegian military.
0: So you joined the military, but it was never far away from you, the music, because even then you were kind of, I mean, as I read somewhere, you found an old chapel somewhere while you're up in the Arctic Circle and start banging out tunes. So there's a kind of destiny at play here.
1: Yeah, I do think so, you know, because basically whatever else I've tried to do, even though I met incredibly interesting, hardworking, inspiring people in different fields, I've always get drawn back to music, which was always my hobby and more became my passion and what I couldn't resist doing and getting drawn back to. So yeah, I both there in the army where I made friends with the priests to be able to use that chapel during the night hours to play around with tunes, you know.
0: There, let's hear one of those tunes that have evolved out of that whole basis. And here's another track from the album Soft Apocalypse from Philip Clement. This is the track Carte Blanche.

0: Carte blanche from my guest Philip Clement here on the evening session with myself, Ian Shipley. Now, we were talking there about you're in the military, your father's in the music side, you've got a lot of doors open in Norway. But in 2022, you decide to leap into the snake pit that is London. You move there to the UK. What was the appeal of that?
1: I think, you know, I was already playing around with the idea of starting a band or performing music. I moved to Edinburgh to study in 2015, I believe. So I studied at the University of Edinburgh, and I had my band, you know, which I was, you know, dedicating more and more time building and playing with. And I think, yeah, basically it was just a process of it being, okay, I loved Edinburgh and I loved playing there, but you know, London is sort of a mecca for young musicians. And as I was already sort of introduced to living in the UK after having studied there and loved that, it sort of felt like a natural progression to move to London and keep growing as a writer and a performer there.
0: So what was it that you think it gave to you by breaking away from home, getting into eventually London? What dynamics do you think came into play and influenced what you were doing as a songwriter, being in that environment?
1: I think it makes me still shape up, because you're competing with, you know, incredible musicians all around and artists. Going to see gigs, going to these festivals and Great Escape, you know, basically anywhere, you're faced with the reality of the level of people in the industry and young people working really hard. So that makes me, you know, that inspires me to do my very best. I always try to not get discouraged by seeing how great people are, but rather get inspired by it. I love living in London. It is also painful to be away from, you know, my parents and my brother live in Oslo. So that can also influence both my writing and my dedication to want to make the most out of it. Because what's the point of, you know, being away from family if you're not going to give it your all and try to make something of what you're trying to achieve? So
0: you kind of want to have something you can take back home and say, hey, here's what I did. This is me. I did it. I stood on my own. There you go.
1: Would I be right in that? for sure. For sure.
0: Okay, now the title of the album is Soft Apocalypse. What's the meaning of that for you?
1: Well, you know, I think my generation has inherited a strange world with climate change, political division, technology changing how we communicate with each other. And for me, writing songs is a way of making sense of the world around me. Sometimes, you know, that takes me to a dark place, but music has always given me hope as well. And growing up, the music I loved and, you know, listened to made me feel like there was a life out there worth living. I suppose that's what I hope to achieve with this album and with creating music. And Soft Apocalypse is, you know, partly about that and finding beauty in a world that's ever changing, sometimes to a, you know, frightening degree. I guess that's partly what it's about.
0: You mentioned there about sort of writing from a dark place. It's interesting, the countless singer-songwriters I've spoken to, very few of them have actually said, hey, I was in a really happy, bright space and I wrote songs. For some reason, there has to

0: see this sort of dereliction and apocalyptic kind of tone come into play before a lot of singer-songwriters can get triggered.
1: Yeah, yeah, that's, you know, an interesting observation. And I think perhaps it depends a bit on the personality type as well. But I've always been told by producers and stuff that, you know, the darker stuff comes, you know, across better, or it seems more authentic to me. So I guess I'm just doomed to write about, you know, write like slightly dark songs forever. But I try to, you know, keep a shade of hope in it. I think some of the best music out there has hope in it.
0: You may say it's writing about the dark side, but I mean, when you listen to the tracks like Carte Blanche and also Weightless, the tone might be there, but the actual overall sound can actually quite lift you up. You've kind of got that wonderful balance there that comes into play.
1: Yeah. I think that's what makes writing in songwriting and music particularly interesting as well. If you know you have these beautiful chords or beautiful music, but the lyrics are quite dark and philosophical, I think that becomes more interesting than, you know, just singing about all is great, today is great, life is good, you know, keeping it very light lyrically as well.
0: But so the album's out, you've got a few singles out. What are the plans for next steps?
1: So we have some plans. We haven't announced them yet, but I'll go on a limb and start, you know, just telling you some exclusive stuff, Ian. We're going to do some gigs this autumn in London, announced very soon. We're also doing a little mini tour this autumn and in spring as well. And we got one show that's, you know, properly announced on Saturday. That's in Oslo. So that'll be for, you know, the Norwegian, that'll be a homecoming gig.
0: That'll be the home crowd. No pressure there.
1: for do you know, it's this Norwegian artist called Jarle Bernhoft. Anyway, he's a big Norwegian artist, so it's warming up for him, which is going to be great. And then we'll just keep announcing stuff on the social media, Philip Clements on Instagram and TikTok and the what have yous.
0: As I've often said in the show, for those wanting to look you up, it's Philip with an F, F-I-L-I-P, not the P-H. Yeah. Otherwise, you might find all kinds of different kind of Philip Clements out there.
1: Yeah, thanks for pointing that out.
0: Look, Philip, it's been great talking to you. Great to put a face to the name at long last. And I'm delighted you're carving your own furrow. You're getting your way to do that and create your own sound. And like I said at the early part of this, I wouldn't have put any link there before, and it wouldn't matter who your family is, because it's about you. You're the artist. This is your songwriting, your output, and your album, Soft Apocalypse. So it's been a joy talking to you. And we're going to close out with the title track from that album. This is Soft Apocalypse. Many thanks, Philip.
1: Thank you so much, Ian. You just made my day.

As always, a big thank you out to Philip Clements for making the time to come on and have a chat with me here on the evening session. It's the place to be each week if you want to find out more in depth about some of the musical artists, not just that little soundbite. We do get into some conversations and find out a bit more. I'm Ian Shipley. This is the evening session here on your favourite station, playing Joanne Shaw Taylor.

like a sprinkling of rock, blues, pop, soul, and more. Put them together and you get the evening session with Ian Shipley from our studio in Dublin.

Wayne Hayden with the track Pity Poor Sue. It's time for me to head off because I've got to head off a little bit early this week because I've got a gig to go to. More than one gig. I've got a couple of gigs to go to. Look, I hope you've enjoyed it. Many, many thanks, as always, for tuning into the evening session. I really do appreciate it, as does everybody else here at the station. So I'm going to leave you with a couple of tracks to close things out. And until next time, whatever happens, take care, be safe. Here's Imogen Clarke, Turnkey Man.

0: These Beach Boys doing a little surfing. It's JP McCartney playing the best of the 60s, 70s, and more. Crosby, Stills, and Nash going to come up with a little song before they leave. Crystal's coming up too on ABC Oldies. Southwestern Vehicle
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slurp your way back into the pages of baseball history with 7-Eleven's new trading cup idea. 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They're great!

ABC Oldies, all those hits for Johnny Rivers in the 60s. He had one in the 70s, too. It's Sure Is Mine. 70s.

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0: early Beatles things we said today. It's J.P. McCartney playing the best of the 60s, 70s, and more. A Beatles song every hour. 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

0: ABC Oldies, The Pixies 3 from Hanover, Pennsylvania, 442 Glenwood Avenue. I worked in Hanover for about 8 years in the 80s into the 90s, and you know what? I had no idea where Glenwood Avenue was. More great oldies on the way. Daniel Boone with A Beautiful Sunday. The Animals coming up too on ABC Oldies.
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McCartney, did you know a secret? 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

0: ABC Oldies, Mr. Moonlight, The Beatles, J.P. McCartney playing the best of the 60s, 70s, and more. 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

0: ABCLD's The Ripcord Store, Stay Sun, Terry Melcher, and Beach Boy Bruce Johnson with the group. 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

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McCartney. 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

0: ABC Oldies got your dream lover, Bobby Darin on ABC Oldies. JP McCartney playing the best of the 60s, 70s, and more. I know a place with a great song from Petula Clark. It's coming up. And you remember Saturday Morning Confusion, Bobby Russell? He was Vicki Lawrence's husband at the time. It's on the way and more as we start another Power Play next on ABC Oldies.
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0: ABC Oldies Beatles there, It's Only Love. Of course, two different albums in the U.S. It came out on Rubber Soul, but in the U.K. it was on the Help album. More great oldies coming up. The Classic Countdown is next. 1968 on the way.
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0: ABC Oldies, Beatles, Hey Jude, of course. Revolution was the other side of the single. It would go on to be number one for a long, long time, starting next week. 1968, the year for our classic countdown. The cost of living, pretty good back then. We made $7,700. It's the average income in the U.S. Gasoline, only 34 cents a gallon. And corn, 3 years for 29 cents. And now the number two song.
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The Charlie is primarily a musical project of the UK-based country songwriter and music producer Mike Charles, known simply as Charlie, or Charlie's. Rather than being a traditional live

Now it's time for some Norwegian country music. Bury My Roses, Dag Erik Oxvold. This is quite good. If you've never heard him before, you should really check him out.

Voice Norway, a talent contest. He finished fifth place. You are never and in the Eurovision entry for Norway, Melody Grand Prix as it's called here, reached the final in 2024. My rose is with you. A tribute to an icon, a track, a heartfelt tribute to the country music legend, Dolly Parton, who was a model, a mentor, and a modern-day apostle. This is Lainey Wilson's tribute song, WWDD, which stands for What Would Dolly Do?

definitely going to be a hit. Guaranteed. Such a talent. Delaney Wilson. And Luke Combs, I Ain't No Cowboy.

Now let's look at the birthdays and see how many stars you know of the country music scene. You're tuned to Country Roads. Daniel Marie Peck, born September the 4th, 1978. Born in Jacksonville, North Carolina. Raised on Conshohocken, Ohio. She's the daughter of United States Marine. Her parents both came from musical backgrounds. Her mother's side of the family traveled and sang in churches. Her father, parents, and grandparents were steeped in country music. Played dances in the area. The first song she ever sang was a cover of Johnny Cash's Folsom Prison Blues, which she continued to perform in her live shows to this day. She wrote her first song before the age of 10. She also sang in the church as a solo and as part of the choir. At the age of 16, she joined a band called the Neon Moon Band, which performed around the local area. After graduating River Grove High School in 1997, Beck formed her own band that performed in festivals and events. She then moved to Nashville, Tennessee, finding work as a waitress while pursuing a career in country music. And while in Nashville, she met Clay Myers, a publisher who signed her to a deal of songwriting with Barbara Orbison, still working music. Peck soon started writing for her staff members. Daniel Peck, the music of on Country Roads. Released her debut single in 2005.

September the 14th, 1959, Aiken, South Carolina. John Edward Berry to Country Roads. Country Roads. Raised in Atlanta, Georgia area.

WQXI, 79 AM, Barry says. They played a pretty electric selection of country and top 40 in the 1970s. Barry began learning the guitar in 1972 at the age of 12. He has numerous influences such as James Taylor, Harry Chapin, and his favourite, John Denver. In 1981, at the age of 21, while riding his motorcycle, Barry was hit by a car, breaking both his legs and his left hip. He had just lost his mother earlier that year. Doctors were afraid that he might not walk again. He spent several months in physical therapy, working to regain the use of his legs. Barry said of the incident, "The coolest thing in the world that came out of it. All I could do is sit in my stool and play guitar. That's all I ever done, ever since." A talented singer-songwriter, who also plays the acoustic guitar, John Barry.

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That's why I like the excuse of the birthdays.

0: Our next country artist hasn't had so many songs. And maybe you've never heard of him.
1: Your tune.
0: Born September 15th, 1981. The American country music singer. He co-wrote to the place, Don't You Wanna Stay, a duet between Jason Aldean and Kelly Clarkson. It reached the number one position in the country charts in 2011. Put some music later in the year, he signed to R&J Records and released his debut single, Wanna Make You Love Me. The crowd and the noise. Sometimes I feel he's from Spokane, Washington. Still trying to make a name. And he's not that old either. No.

2012, following the closure of Orange J. Although Orange J staff continued promoting Wanna Make You Love Me, Gibson's first Curve single, Summer Back, ended the charts in 2012. Andy Gibson

He was born in Taylor, Texas. His name is Terry McBride. He's basically known as being a member, one of the main members of Terry McBride and The Ride. I'm playing solo hits as well as with the band. American Country Roads between 1989 and 1994, and again from 2000 to 2002. McBride was the lead vocalist and the bass guitarist of the band McBride and Ride.

His solo career started in 1995 when the band disbanded. He found work as a songwriter, and the country duo Brooks and Dunn recorded more than 24 of his songs. The figures include number one hits If You See Him, If You See Her, recorded with Greg McIntyre, and Play Some Country, Something Country. In addition, McBride has co-wrote Josh Groshans' 2005 single Stay With Me, Brass Bread. Brass Bed. He's also co-wrote songs for River McIntyre and Ronnie Dunn's debut album. Very active as a songwriter.

not played so much on the radio or even country radio, but one time extremely popular. Terry McBride from Taylor, Texas, born September 16th, 1958.

It is Country Roads. And we've got a member of a very well-known duo next.

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0: from Derby,
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0: Florida.
1: Roads.
0: The duo consists of brothers David Milton Bellamy, who was born September the 16th, 1950, and that's who we're celebrating, and Homer Howard Bellamy, born February the 2nd, 1946. The duo had considerable music success in the 1970s and 80s, and still very popular today, especially in Europe. Starting in the late 1970s, the Bellamy Brothers found success in country music, as well as charting 20 number one singles, 25 tens, and more than 50 hits overall in the country charts. David and Howard Bellamy were inspired by musical sources from early ages. Their father played in country music around the house and was also a member of the local Western swing band. In addition, they were inspired by rock and roll music, and their sister playing, despite having never had formal music training. Both brothers learned how to play the guitar, mandolin and banjo. In addition, David learned accordion, fiddle, organ and piano. And of course, I'm going to play Let Your Love Flow, and some more hits, and two duets. David Milton Bellamy.
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1: Alfred William Sonny, the man, born September the 16th, 1947, the American country music artist. The Mayor is best known as being the bass guitarist of the band Exile, a role that he first held in 1977 after lead singer J.P. Pennington quit the band in 1989. The Mayor alternated with Paul Martin on lead vocals, including the single Nobody's Taking, and Yet, following Exile's initial 1993 disbanding, the Mayor played bass for Burning Daylight in the mid-90s. Reunited prematurely now and then, but permanently with his Kiss You All Over and Mates in 2008. In addition to co-writing several Exile singles with Pennington, the Mayor wrote Restless Hearts' 1992 hit When She Cries, along with What I Did Right by the Sons of the Desert, Beautiful Mess by Diamond Rio, She Thinks She Needs Me by Andy Griggs, and Fall recorded first Clay Walker and then Kimberly Rock. Yes, they are a country band, but they're very commercial.

country singer who didn't have much time on this planet because he was a heavy drinker, among other things. Find out who it is after we play three from Exile.

Next artist, Hiram Williams, was born September 17th, 1923, in a rural community of Mount Olive in Butler County, Alabama. He was the third child of Jesse Lee Skipper and Alonzo Hobble Lon Williams. What funny names. Williams was an English and Welsh ancestry, and you're tuned to Country Roads. Country Roads. Alzono's family came from the south and central Alabama, and his father fought during the American Civil War, first on the Confederate side and then with the Union after he was captured. Alonzo was a railway engineer for W.T. Smith Lumber Company and was drafted during World War I, serving from July 1918 to June 1919. He suffered severe injury after falling from a truck, breaking his collarbone and receiving several blows to the head. In July 1937, the Williams and McNeils opened a boarding house.

same year, he participated in the talent show at the Empire Theatre and won first prize of US dollars 15, equivalent to 300. In 2025, singing his first original song, WPA Blues, Williams wrote the lyrics and used the tunes to Riley's Bucket, disqualified. And it worked.

0: his second marriage and his first, their son, Randall Hank Williams.
1: Your tune,
0: now known as Hank Williams Jr., was born May the 26th, 1949. The marriage was always turbulent and rapidly got out of control, if you want to say that. Williams developed a serious problem with alcohol, morphine, and painkillers prescribed to him, and a severe back pain caused by the spinal bifida occulta. The couple divorced in May 29.

0: Williams was scheduled to perform the Mississippi Auditorium in Charleston, West Virginia on New Year's Eve, December the 31st, 1952.
1: Hey, hey, good looking.
0: The day Williams could not fly because of snowstorm in the Montgomery area. Something.

to drive him to the concert. On December 30th, William and Carl stopped at Redmond Hotel in Birmingham, Alabama. The following morning, they continued to Fort Payne and then to Knoxville, Tennessee. Williams and his driver then took a flight to Charleston, but the plane returned to Knoxville due to

0: sense. He was injected by the doctor. Two shots of vitamin D. That also contained a quarter gain of morphine. Carl Williams checked out of the hotel, but the porter had carried Williams to the car.
1: Hank Williams.
0: Carl later mentioned that Williams had several hiccups, while the porter said that he had made coughing sound twice. Carl spoke with Toby Marshall on the phone, who informed him on behalf of the tour's promoter, A.V. Bamford, that the show in Charleston was cancelled. And he ordered instead to drive to Williams to Canton, Ohio, for the New Year's Day concert theater. Concert there.

0: Around midnight, January the 1st, 1953, the two crossed the Tennessee state line and arrived in Bristol, Virginia. They drove a few hours more past the state line into West Virginia. Then they stopped for a small town, Hillstop, at Skyline Drive-In Restaurant, where Carr asked for a relief driver.
1: The country roads.

0: We've got some songs from Maddie and Tay. And then you're sweet to you, barking up the right tree. If you like a sky full of stars, you ain't gotta look too far. Maddie Marlowe and Tay Don were both going to the same vocal coach and met at a showcase in Dallas. Within a year, the duo was going back and forth from Nashville every weekend while still going to school. All different types of country music on country roads.
1: You're tuned.
0: We have up and coming two major ladies who had massive success in the 90s into the 2000s and still going strong today. But after Tay Day and Maddie and Tay, we've got Chase Rice and then those two young ladies. Well, not so young now.

Chase Rice, born September the 19th, 1985, the American country music singer, songwriter, reality television personality. Born in Ormond Beach, Florida. He first came to prominence in 2010 while he was a contestant Survivor Nicaragua, where he was a runner-up for Judd Fabio Bizarre. In the same year, Rice began focusing on his career in country music. Later, he co-wrote Cruise, performed by Florida Georgia Line. Rice has released six studio albums, and his third album, Ignite the Night, debuted at the top of the Billboard Top Country album charts. He's also scored two number one singles on the country airplay, Eyes on You and Drinking Beer, Pagan God, Amen, featuring Florida Georgia Line. Prior to his career, he's a former college football linebacker for North Carolina Tar Heels and former NASCAR pit crew member for Hendricks Motorsports. Born in Florida, Rice was raised on a farm on Asheville, North Carolina. He attended A.C. Reynolds High School, University of North Carolina, Chapel Hill, where he was a linebacker, as we said. After graduating from UNC, Rice was selected to join Hendricks Motorsport pit crew, as we said as well. Chase Rice on Country Roads.

ladies now, the first of which is born in Monticello, Georgia, the daughter of a school teacher, Gwendolyn Yearwood, and a local banker, Jack Howard Yearwood. Trisha Yearwood's ancestors come from the North America, from England, during the colonial era. From the early age, she was passionate about music and participated in various music events held by the school and the community. This included a talent show, church events, and musicals. After graduating from high school at Pendermount Academy in Monticello, class of 1982, Yearwood studied for 2 years at Young Harris College, receiving an associate degree in business. She then attended the University of Georgia for one semester before dropping out. Yearwood then moved to Nashville, Tennessee in 1985, enrolled in Belmont College, and pursued a music business degree. She gained an intern with MTM Records and was eventually hired as a full-time employee. With the help of the record label's resources, she recorded a series of demonstration tapes and also background vocals for new artists. One of the artists she would record with was Garth Brooks, who would later become her husband. The two of them do very good for charity and help a lot of people. Patricia Lynn Yearwood, born September the 19th, 1964, in Monticello, Georgia, is also very good at cooking and has some books as well, and various other ventures. But one thing is certain, an amazing voice. Take me home, country road. She rose to fame in 1991 with a debut single, She's in Love with the Boy. And now one of the major names in country music.

0: It was between Leon Rimes and Trisha Yearwood, and Trisha Yearwood won.
1: How do I get through one night without you?
0: She sang the theme.

I think both versions were good. Leanne Rimes and Trisha Yearwood. A good film, Con Air.

Lady Audrey Faith McGraw Perry, born September 21st, 1967, known professionally as Faith Hill, the American singer and actress. And being together with Tim McGraw since 1996. She's won 5 Grammy Awards, 15 Academy Country Music Awards, 6 American Music Awards, and several other awards. Born in Richland, Mississippi, north of Jackson, Mississippi, she was adopted as an infant and raised in a nearby town of Starr, 20 miles southeast of Jackson, by her adoptive parents, Edna and Ted Perry, with their 2 biological sons,

Preston, who in her teenage years became a member of the Steele Family Gospel Quartet and performed regularly with them at Airy Church of Door Nations. She has become a major country voice.

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Tony Joe White and the Flying Mojito Bros. 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

0: slightly redrummed. The original had Tony Joe White on lead vocal, electric guitar, harmonica. Ryan Owens on drums and percussion. Steve Forrest on bass. Tyson Rogers on keyboard. Tony Joe's wife, Leanne White, co-wrote the lyrics and the music with him. Well, I do hope you've enjoyed listening to Country Roads. Wherever you are in the world, please take care of yourselves. Until next time. Bye for now.
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My name's Bob A. Baker. I'm gonna be your companion by your bedside for the next hour or so, playing you back-to-back love songs, trying to make you feel just that little bit better. Let's start it all off with Whitney Houston.

Yeah, George Michael there, and Careless Whisperers. Moving on with Starship. And back-to-back love songs. Nothing's gonna stop us now.

Your companion by your bedside, Bob A. Baker. Bite to Bite Love Songs.

I just didn't care. 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

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Here's Heatwave.

0: Donald Lewis there. I love you. Always, forever. You've been listening to Showtime with Bob A. Baker. I've been your companion by your bedside for the past hour. Hope we've made you feel a little bit better. I wish you all the very best. Take care, stay safe, look forward to the next time on Showtime. Bye-bye for now.
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1: 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That's a promise.